5, Louisville's most wanted, the hottest countdown in the city. At his key Glock with Face Down right here on B96.5, home of that young jock. Street morning takeover. What's happening? It's your man DJ MBB's holding you down at 10 o'clock. It's the after party. I got some access to Kentucky Kingdom tickets. I'm going to let you know how you can do it, but we got to get through this countdown first. Brand new one.

That's B2K with Mallage right here on B96.5. Home of that Young Jock Street Morning Takeover. Number two, Louisville's most wanted, the hottest countdown in the city. All right, check us out. There's still plenty of fun left. Kentucky Kingdom is where you want to be at now. I had the honor of going to the park with my kids. And let me just say this. Is it the old Kentucky Kingdom? No. It's the better Kentucky Kingdom. All right, Kentucky Kingdom is lit now. You know what I'm saying? The only thing I want y'all to add is back day five alive. But it's not for the kids, though. It's for us. All right, that's what they should do, man. Look how lit that would be. A grown-up event, day five alive. I think we're going to have to make a hooky day one day, y'all. And we're going to have the radio station spin something. I need to talk to the higher-ups at Kentucky Kingdom ASAP. You know what I'm saying? Let's set it up. But I want you to listen to DJ Q tomorrow. He's going to have your access in. Head over to hiphopb965.com. We got all the information on how you can get in to the summer fun at Kentucky Kingdom. All right, don't go nowhere. And number one spot, Louisville's Most Wanted, is loading up after this. It's B96.5. Louisville.

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That's a little baby with Dead Fresh right here on B96.5, homie, that Young Jock. Street Morning Takeover. What's happening? It's your man, DJ Empty Beats. And y'all know, man, I'm about to give you a bunch of news that you probably do not even care about. But you got to give me these four records, all right? Here go Dave and Tim's. It's called Rain Dance right here on B96.5.

Don't be the last to know. The best line is the new request line. I'll leave you with my number. You should holla at me. 502-795-1965. 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

0: That's Chris Brown right here on B96.5, home of that Young Jock Street Morning Takeover. DJ Empty Beats holding you down till 10 o'clock right here on this Thursday, y'all. It's Friday Eve, man. We almost there, baby. Lock in now. Lock in. Lock in. It's that time. I'm about to give you that news that you do not give a damn about, all right? And they just put this in front of us, so I'm guessing I'm supposed to be telling y'all this, all right? So new footage shows that Blueface getting punched out doing a viral street brawl. You know what I'm saying? Like, bro, when y'all going to grow up? That's all I'm going to say about that situation right here. All right, academics, y'all know I do not talk about that guy at all, so we're just gonna skip that. All right, Ebro claims, man, Ebro, just give it up. Your time is up. Now, I do like his news right here, man. They talking about GTA 6. They got a Dirty South classic radio station on there, man. Come on now. Think about it. Has GTA ever let you down? Has it ever let you down? We just want you to drop it, all right? So we are days. The time is ticking. Come on now. Give it to us. Give it to us. All right, let me see. Kanye West faces pressure to support Ukrainian invasion if he wants to perform in Russia. That's wild. I don't know what that's all about. All right, Max B. Yep, we ain't going to talk about that. Hip-hop albums and songs dropping tonight. I do want to see this. You got it looked like you got some Rhapsody. You got some Ken Carson and also some Denzel Curry. All this is dropping tonight. You know what I'm saying? Head over to hiphopb965.com. We got all the information over there. And y'all know I'm looking for this DJ. His name is DJ Rob K10. Do anybody know this guy? You know what I'm saying? He seems to know me and he's got a lot to say. So can y'all please inform him? Yo, don't go to everybody else talking about moi. Come straight to me. That's all I'm gonna say. And if you a DJ, you know how us DJs can settle everything. There's nothing wrong with a little battle. You know what I'm saying? I will battle you for your name, your music, your equipment, everything. Just let me know how you want to do it. All right? At DJ Empty Beats, man, that is my social right there. I'm not hard to find at all. But you know what I'm saying? Like, come on, bro. Keep it cute. It's B96.5, man. That power hour's loading up after this.
1: Can't have their greens without Fatback. And I think Atlanta can't have our rap scene without Fat Smack.
2: Yeah.
1: Yes, sir! Yeah. We're here. Come on, you know what I'm going to do. Come on, what's up, my boy? I love the record, The Butter Bee. Correct me if I'm wrong, this is your brother.
3: Yeah, who died, yeah.
1: Okay, mm-hmm. Okay. Because I know that's got to leave a very good feeling knowing that you're able to hear his name on. Now people be saying his mm-hmm. name, not even knowing what they saying sometimes.
3: Big on big.
1: Mm-hmm. Album.
3: My album is called Smack Season 3, Banks House. I ain't gonna count no skill though, y'all.
1: That's a good thing. Yeah, I'm proud of you, to, you know what I'm saying, to be standing on that one time.
4: Yeah. Good morning,
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Is it love right here on B96.5, home of that Young Jock Street Morning Takeover, man. Your boy DJ Epi Beats, it's the Power Hour. Yes, I'm cool, y'all. I'm super cool. I'm trying to be as cool as you, all right? Hit me up, 795-1965. You got a request, let's get it through the airways, all right? Here go Lick Back by Jacquees, man. Hey, Ashley, I told you I got you.

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0: That's Future with California Girls right here on B96.5, home of that Young Jock. Street Morning Takeover is DJ Empty Beats. And let me tell you something about this corporate backpack full of cash. 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Why can't I talk, man? I gotta put these cookies down. 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

That's LMA with Mike Just right here on B96.5, home of that young Jock Street Morning Takeover. I know some people that went to that Nashville show and they said she tore it down. You know what I'm saying? I think LMA always puts on a good show. It's dope. All right, let's keep these things going, man. Y'all know I only got a couple minutes before I got to get up out of here. 795-1965. That's the number right there. Let me know what you want to hear come through these speakers, all right? Here go Rubbers right here on B96.5.

let's get the party started. See you at the bar, you was hardly talking. That's when I knew that your heart was scarring. Friends to lovers need a part to star in. Like, wait, babe, let me ask your pardon. This

Yes, sir, man. It's your boy Dizzy Bang shaking in. Lube, you already know I rock with y'all all the time. But yeah, I love y'all. Keep rocking with your boy. You already know I'm tapped in with B96.5. Let's get it.

0: Street Morning Takeover, man. It's your man, DJ Every Beast. That is my time. I appreciate y'all for rocking out with me. You know what I'm saying? We done tonight. Tomorrow is Friday. The weekend is here. State Fair is happening. Make sure you go pull up, man. Go join the rides. Go to the concert. You know what I'm saying? Enjoy some food. You know what I mean? Whatever you do, make sure that you do it big and you do it well. All right? Let me see. Y'all know what the schedule is. Get up early with Jock and them. DJ Q comes after that. Bella Ray's after that. And then the after party opens again at 7 o'clock. All right? Unfortunately, I'm closing the doors right now on social media. Hit me up at DJ Andy Beast, but you got to follow us at Hip Hop B965. All right? Let me see. What else? Well, I just want to say thank y'all. Thank y'all. Y'all understand. I know I say this a lot, but I really want to thank everybody who has held not only the team down, but also me down throughout all these years. You know what I'm saying? Hopefully, I've never let y'all down, because you know what? Y'all ain't never let me down. All right? So just keep doing all the positive things that y'all doing out there. And to all the people that's doing negative, somebody positive, please put something positive in them people. You know what I'm saying? Please. All right, with that being said, y'all, make sure your rooms is changing. That's number one. You know what I'm saying? Surround yourself around phenomenal people like yourself. And two fingers up, y'all. Louisville. Peace.
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0: People can't have their greens without Fatback. 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
1: Yeah.
0: Yes, sir! We're here. Come on, you know what I'm going to do. Come on, what's up, my boy? I love the record, The Butter Bee. Correct me if I'm wrong, this is your brother.
2: Yeah, who died, yeah.
0: Okay, okay. Because I know that's got to leave a very good feeling knowing that you able to hear his name on. Now people be saying his name, not even knowing what they saying sometimes.
2: Big on Big.
0: Album.
2: Yeah. Album. My album is called Smack Season 3, Banks House. I ain't going to count no skill, though, y'all.
0: That's a good thing. Yeah, I'm proud of you, to, you know what I'm saying, to be standing on that one time.
3: Yeah. Good morning, good people.
4: What we gonna do?
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0: 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It's Lil TJ.
1: What up? It's your boy Tory Lanez.
2: You know what it is.
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1: Man, I got this chick that I went to school with, right? But I don't know if she remember this deal that I had made with her that said that if I turned 35 and she turned 35 and neither one of us have any kids, that we would have one together.
2: We were 15 years old when we made this pact. I'm just now remembering it. Are you dead ass serious right now?
1: You know, you might need a little time to marinate on it, but here, yeah, I'm serious as a whole.
2: I don't need no damn time to marinate on anything, because this is very disrespectful.
0: Young Jack in the Streets Morning Takeover. What's your thoughts on this date dilemma?
3: Oh, my God. What the f***? I mean, what was he thinking? Like, how you going to call this lady and say, could we have a baby in 20 years? Like, what?
4: I ain't gonna lie, that's wild. I just feel like he could at least ask for a date, say anything else. I don't know why he said he want to have a baby. Like, that's crazy.
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5: 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When your wife is looking at you, you gotta question it, like, are you gonna be there for me? What you gonna do? I'm talking to you. Answer the question.

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0: People can't have their greens without Fatback. And I think Atlanta can't have our rap scene without Fat Smack.
1: Yeah.
0: Yes, sir! Yeah. We're here. Come on, you know what I'm gonna do. What's up, my boy? I love the record, The Butter Bee. Correct me if I'm wrong. This is your brother.
2: Yeah, who died. Yeah.
0: Okay, okay. Because I know that's got to leave a very good feeling knowing that you're able to hear his name on. Now people be saying his name, not even knowing what they saying sometimes.
2: Big on Big.
0: Album.
2: Yeah. Album. My album is called Smack Season 3, Banks Out. I ain't going to count no skill, though, y'all.
0: That's a good thing. Yeah, I'm proud of you. That, you know what I'm saying? To be standing on that one time.
2: Yeah.

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3: 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Those are dark times. When you think about it, you really don't even want to live because you're not going to be the same. You're not going to be who you used to be. Those are dark times. When your wife is looking at you, you got to question it like, are you going to be there for me? What you going to do? I'm talking to you. 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

0: 9 brown eyes.
1: Don't be the last to know. The best line is the new request line. 502-795-1965. 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

Back it up, and when you're working, back it up.

0: people can't have their greens without Fatback. And I think Atlanta can't have our rap scene without Fat Smack.
1: Yeah.
0: Yes, sir! Yeah. We're here. Come on, you know what I'm going to do. What's up, my boy? I love the record, The Butter Bee. Correct me if I'm wrong. This is your brother.
2: Yeah, who died. Yeah.
0: Okay. Mm-hmm. Okay. Because I know that's got to leave a very good feeling knowing that you able to hear his name on them. People be saying his mm-hmm. name, not even knowing what they saying sometimes.
2: Big on Big.
0: Mm-hmm. Album.
2: Yeah. Album. My album is called Smack Season 3, Banks House. I ain't going to count no skill, though, y'all.
0: That's a good thing. Yeah. Yeah, I'm proud of you. That, you know what I'm saying? To be standing on that one time.
3: Yeah.
4: What we gonna do?
5: 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We're gonna have a good morning.
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Yo, what's good, Louisville? It's your boy, Mark De Niro. 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It's that Mississippi. Yeah, down in the country, turned up outside with a whole lot.

0: people can't have their greens without Fatback. And I think Atlanta can't have our rap scene without Fat Schmack.
1: Yeah.
0: Yes, sir! We're here. Come on, you know what I'm going to do. What's up, my boy? I love the record, The Butter Bee. Correct me if I'm wrong. This is your brother.
2: Yeah, who died. Yeah.
0: Okay. Mm-hmm. Okay. Because I know that's got to leave a very good feeling knowing that you're able to hear his name on them people.

0: people be saying this mm-hmm. name, not even knowing what they saying sometimes.
1: Big on Big.
0: Mm-hmm. Album.
1: Yeah. Album. My album is called Smack Season 3, Banks House. I ain't gonna count no skill though, y'all.
0: That's a good thing. Yeah, I'm proud of you, that, you know what I'm saying, to be standing on that one time.
1: Yeah.

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0: people can't have their greens without Fatback. And I think Atlanta can't have our rap scene without Fat Schmack.
1: Yeah.
0: Yes, sir! We're here. Come on, you know what I'm going to do. Come on, what's up, my boy? I love the record, The Butter Bee. Correct me if I'm wrong, this is your brother.
2: Yeah, who died, yeah.
0: Okay, okay. Because I know that's got to leave a very good feeling knowing that you able to hear his name on. Now people be saying his name, not even knowing what they saying sometimes.
2: Big on big.
0: Album.
2: Yeah. Album. My album is called Smack Season 3, Banks House. I ain't going to count no skill, though, y'all.
0: That's a good thing. Yeah, I'm proud of you, to, you know what I'm saying, to be standing on that one time.
3: Yeah.
4: Good morning, good people.
5: What we gonna do?
4: I tell y'all, man, y'all keep it locked. We're gonna have a good morning.
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0: you a 10. 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
1: Yeah, it's your man Fonz. When I'm rolling through the West, you know I'm locked in with my homie DJ Q on B96.5. You heard me?
2: Yeah. 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
1: Man, I got this chick that I went to school with, right? But I don't know if she remember this deal that I had made with her that said that if I turned 35 and she turned 35 and neither one of us have any kids, that we would have one together.
2: We were 15 years old when we made this pact. I'm just now remembering it. Are you dead ass serious right now?
1: You know, you might need a little time to marinate on it, but here, yeah, I'm serious as all.
2: I don't need no damn time to marinate on anything, because this is very disrespectful.
0: Young Jack in the Streets Morning Takeover. What's your thoughts on this date dilemma?
3: Oh, my God. What the f***? I mean, what was he thinking? Like, how you going to call this lady and say, could we have a baby in 20 years? Like, what?
4: I ain't gonna lie, that's wild. I just feel like he could at least ask for a date, said anything else. I don't know why he said he want to have a

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0: People can't have their greens without Fatback. And I think Atlanta can't have our rap scene without Fat Schmack.
1: Yeah.
2: Yes, sir!
0: We're here. Come on, you heard what I'm gonna do. Come on, what's up, my boy? I love the record, The Butter Bee. Correct me if I'm wrong, this was your brother.
3: Yeah, who died, yeah.
0: Okay, mm-hmm. Okay. Because I know that's got to leave a very good feeling knowing that you able to hear his name on. Now people be saying his mm-hmm. name, not even knowing what they saying sometimes.
3: Big on Big.
0: Mm-hmm. Album.
3: Yeah. Album. My album is called Smack Season 3, Banks Out. I ain't gonna count no skill, though, y'all.
0: That's a good thing. Yeah, I'm proud of you, to, you know what I'm saying, to be standing on that one time.
3: Yeah.

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Let's get the party started. See you at the bar, you was hardly talking. That's when I knew that your heart was scarring. Friends to lovers need a part to star in. 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This ain't Gucci, this is Prada, darling. 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

0: People can't have their greens without Fatback. And I think Atlanta can't have our rap scene without Fat Schmack.
1: Yeah.
2: Yes, sir!
0: We're here. Come on, you know what I'm going to do. Come on, what's up, my boy? I love the record. The Butter B, correct me if I'm wrong, this was your brother.
3: Yeah, who died, yeah.
0: Okay, mm-hmm. Okay. Because I know that's got to leave a very good feeling knowing that you able to hear his name on. Now people be saying his mm-hmm. name, not even knowing what they saying sometimes.
3: Big on Big.
0: Mm-hmm. Album.
3: Album. My album is called Smack Season 3, Banks Out. I ain't going to count no skill, though, y'all.
0: That's a good thing. Yeah, I'm proud of you, that, you know what I'm saying, to be standing on that one time.
3: Yeah. Yeah.
1: Oh, that's

0: it's your boy Mooski. What up, this your boy Lil Durk.
1: Yeah, and we're Silksonic.
0: You know what it is.
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3: Man, I got this chick that I went to school with, right? But I don't know if she remember this deal that I had made with her that said that if I turned 35 and she turned 35 and neither one of us have any kids, that we would have one together.
4: We were 15 years old when we made this pact. I'm just now remembering it. Are you dead ass serious right now?
3: You know, you might need a little time to marinate on it, but hell yeah, I'm serious as a heart
4: attack. I don't need no damn time to marinate on anything, because this is very disrespectful.
2: Young Jack in the Streets more than take over. What's your thoughts on this date dilemma?
5: Oh my God, what the I mean, what was he thinking? Like, how you gonna call this lady and say, could we have a baby in 20 years? Like, what?
6: I ain't gonna lie, that's wild. I just feel like he could at least ask for a dick, say anything else. I don't know why he said he wanna have a baby. Like, that's crazy.
7: Peace, honey.

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0: first to impress, ready to party. Money in your pocket, time to move your body.
1: I'm him.
2: People can't have their greens without Fatback. And I think Atlanta can't have our rap scene without Fat Schmack.
3: Yeah.
2: Yes, sir! Yeah. We're here. Come on, you know what I'm gonna do. Come on, what's up, my boy? I love the record, The Butter Bee. Correct me if I'm wrong, this was your brother.
4: Yeah, who died, yeah.
2: Okay, mm-hmm. Okay. Because I know that's gotta leave a very good feeling knowing that you're able to hear his name on. Now people be saying his mm-hmm. name, not even knowing what they saying sometimes.
4: Big on Big.
2: Mm-hmm. Album.
4: My album is called Smack Season 3, Banks Out. I ain't gonna count no skill though, y'all.
2: That's a good thing. Yeah, I'm proud of you, that, you know what I'm saying, to be standing on that one time.
5: Yeah. Good morning, good people.
6: What we gonna do?
5: I tell y'all, man, y'all keep it locked. We're gonna have a good morning.
7: Keep it locked right here.

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1: Man, I got this chick that I went to school with, right? But I don't know if she remember this deal that I had made with her that said that if I turned 35 and she turned 35 and neither one of us have any kids, that we would have one together.
2: We were 15 years old when we made this pact. I'm just now remembering it. Are you dead ass serious right now?
1: You know, you might need a little time to marinate on it, but here, yeah, I'm serious as a whole.
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3: Young Jack in the Streets more than take over. What's your thoughts on this date dilemma?
4: Oh, my God. What the I mean, what was he thinking? 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
5: I ain't gonna lie, that's wild. I just feel like he could at least ask for a date, say anything else. I don't know why he said he wanna have a baby. Like, that's crazy. Peace.

0: 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It's your boy Julius Keith. You are now tuned in to B96.5. 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Turn it all the way up.
1: Let's go. 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
12: 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Turn on, be nice to both fives, so we could get it started.

0: People can't have their greens without Fatback. And I think Atlanta can't have our rap scene without Fat Schmack.
1: Yeah.
0: Yes, sir! We here. Come on, you know what I'm going to do. Come on, what's up, my boy? I love the record, The Butter Bee. Correct me if I'm wrong. This is your brother.
2: Yeah, who died. Yeah.
0: Okay. Mm-hmm. Okay. Because I know that's got to leave a very good feeling knowing that you able to hear his name on. Now people be saying his mm-hmm. name, not even knowing what they saying sometimes.
2: Big on Big.
0: Mm-hmm. Album.
2: Yeah. Album. My album is called Smack Season 3, Banks House. I ain't going to count no skill, though, y'all.
0: That's a good thing. Yeah, I'm proud of you. That, you know what I'm saying? To be standing on that one time.
2: Yeah. Yeah.

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0: waking up with Young Jock in the Streets Morning Takeover. What's good? What's good? Hey, Miss Shanika, what up, Shawty? Hey, y'all. We got to talk about these developing stories overnight.
1: Attorneys for Carmelo Anthony arguing now for a new trial.
2: Disney filed a federal lawsuit against the Federal Communications Commission over First Amendment rights. The complaint alleges the agency has waged a retaliatory campaign against the Disney-owned ABC television network because the Trump administration doesn't like what it airs.
0: Hey, man, we're going to have a good show all morning long. Are you smarter than Young Jock? Love Doc Jock and Date Dilemma. We all got something in store for you. You got some money on the line, and we can help you out just, you know, with your life. Miss Shanika, what you got coming up?
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5: 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Y'all ain't know that.
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9: Scary moments at the Kentucky State Fair and the Expo Center as investigators are trying to determine how an Oregon team's show horse was electrocuted in its temporary barn stall Wednesday night. Trainer Lisa Letch tells us the five-year-old horse, Mr. Spots, started jumping around and running in circles in the stall. She pulled him out but didn't see anything wrong initially, so put him back in the stall. When the horse started acting up again, she called the vet. On the third attempt to pull him out, the horse stepped on a metal crossbar with its metal horseshoe on and was electrocuted. Kentucky Venues says the barn was evaluated for hours while workers tested temporary power boxes. Licensed electricians found a fault within a cable. Lesh says a fair official confiscated a power cord she taped to the top of the stalls to power their fans. Kentucky's Public Protection Cabinet is looking at whether the electrical systems were being used or maintained properly. A historic Louisville restaurant brand is up for sale. The owners of Kingfish listed their restaurant business and two riverfront properties for $14 million. The listing includes the Kingfish Restaurant on River Road in Louisville and the location on West Riverside Drive in downtown Jeffersonville. The Louisville restaurant, built in 1975, is listed for $8 million, while the Jeffersonville location is listed for $6 million. The owner said both restaurants will stay open and they prefer to sell them together, but they're open to selling them individually. The business is included in the price of the restaurants, but the owners say they would sell the properties without the business. And we've hit that time of the year. High school football is back. A lot of games will be going on. Here's a look at some of the more notable ones. Week 1's game of the week is between Sarah and KCD as the Bearcats look to defend their trophy after winning their first state title in program history last year. The game is at KCD. Trinity will be in Ohio taking on Anderson, and Seneca will be at Fern Creek. St. X is traveling to play Owensboro. I'm Shannon Cogan with Wave News. Have a great weekend.
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2: You guys are in the streets more than takeover. Here's the local weather across Kentuckiana.
22: Not a bad setup heading into this weekend. For your Friday, expect high temperatures in the mid-80s with just a very small downpour chance in the afternoon. We do have a slightly higher storm chance on Saturday afternoon. That's thanks to a cold front. Some of those storms tomorrow could contain gusty winds and small hail. That front moves out by Sunday, ushering in cooler temperatures and low humidity. From the Wave Storm Tracking Team, I'm Carson Meredith.
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0: Every morning I'm listening to the best damn morning show, Young Jock and the Streets Morning Takeover. Luda.
1: That's right, Young Jock and the Streets Morning Takeover. Miss Shanika right here. Hey, so we're talking about Carmelo Anthony. Yes, he has scored a dream team. Huge win after arguing that the judge was absolutely biased.
2: The judge who presided over the Carmelo Anthony trial is now off the case. Anthony's new legal team argued for State District Judge John Roach to be removed from further proceedings, in part due to his overly strict courtroom rules and, quote, expressed personal opinions about the case in a post-trial interview. Anthony and his legal team will return to court where they will motion for a new trial. Anthony was sentenced to 35 years in prison back in June for the deadly stabbing of 17-year-old Austin Metcalf during a confrontation at a high school track meet last year.
1: Well, you heard it here that today they are going to be asking for a new date in court. All right, so we're going to keep you updated with this case as it continues to develop later on today. Now, we got to talk about what's coming up inside the Word on the Streets news. K. Michelle has some words for Shamia and Candy. Sydney Starr's court hearing is coming up very soon, and find out what rapper is allegedly hosting this year's VMAs. All right, so we're going to get into that and more, but right now, you know it's time.
3: Yeah, it's Young Jock in the Streets Morning Takeover. It's time to get into sports in the streets with DJ Swin.
4: We're ready for some football today, baby. Week 3 preseason NFL. The Las Vegas Raiders will be on the road facing the Houston Texans. Catch it at 8 p.m. And we have a matchup of two juggernauts. The Los Angeles Chargers are taking on in-state rivals, the San Francisco 49ers. Catch it at 10 p.m. Former NBA center Cantor Freeman, he's one that's leading the pack and plans to enter the 2027 WNBA draft. Andy plans to go number one. Andy says the first player that he's going to dunk on is Atlanta Dream's Angel Reese. But furthermore, he says there's 8 more former NBA players just like him.
5: So far, I have spoken with 2 former NBA players, 3 G League players, and 3 European players. They have all said that if the WNBA won't change the rules, we are ready to join the movement, and we are considering coming out as women and putting our names in the 2027 WNBA draft. Hear me out. The NBA G League pays players $45,000 a year, while the WNBA top players earn $1.4 million. Those men could earn an extra $1,355,000 a year by just identifying as women. Rules are rules.
4: Are these people delusional, or are they doing what it takes? Let's get over here to the MLB, where the Detroit Tigers, they lose to the Pittsburgh Pirates 4-3. The Atlanta Braves take the 6-4 L against the Twins. The Chicago Cubs find out you can't win them all, losing to their in-city rival, the Chicago White Sox, 3-0. That's sports from the streets. I'm DJ Swin. I'm your DJ with the million-dollar smile. Go Dawgs.
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2: We made it, Louisville. Happy Friday. An okay start. I know we've been watching out for a lot of fog. I see it the thickest over the Ohio at the Lewis and Clark Bridge. So coming 265 between Indiana and Kentucky, more so on the Indiana north side. Secondaries may be more impacted, but just give yourself a little extra care and travel time this morning. It's okay on northbound I-65, just a little bunched up north of the Watterson. There's a stall on the right shoulder by Crittenden Drive, and of course, you're working your way in toward the 65 Central Corridor work. I'm Libby Kay with 502 Traffic.
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17: All in all, pretty quiet for your Friday. Expect high temperatures in the mid-80s this afternoon with just a very small chance for a rogue downpour. Nearly all of us stay dry. We do have a slightly better storm chance when we get into Saturday afternoon. That's thanks to a cold front. Not everybody sees storms tomorrow, but if you do, they could be strong to severe. Gusty wind, the main threat to watch. From the Wave Storm Tracking Team, I'm Carson Meredith.
0: Back like we never left. It's the Streets Morning Takeover on the Ville's number one for hip-hop. B96.5.

Hey, now listen, it's the top of the hour. You're waking up with some real ones, Young JLC, Mitch Hot Nick, and Shouty. Young Jock in the Streets Morning Takeover, man. We got to get into this game. Versus. What happened, y'all? This Versus recap, man. A lot of highlights, man. I heard a lot of people excited. Had a lot of people excited to see Donnell Jones. A lot of people excited to see Joe. Let's get into it and just kind of see how it flowed for tonight.

0: Okay. Okay. So I'm reading comments. I had a chance to tap in a little bit myself. Entertaining overall. A lot of people, I kept seeing this comment about secondhand embarrassment. What was this whole secondhand embarrassment about? A lot of people saying, Donnell.
1: Well, if you've seen it, you would know.
0: No, I'm asking. I'm asking. It's not about.
1: Very self-explanatory if you watched it. Donnell, he was struggling out there, and it came to a surprise to me because, I mean, he's still vital in the market. He gets booked all the time. And so it was surprising. I was like, well, something's wrong with his earpiece. Is it the mic? But no, something going on with them vocal cords. And I just don't think that he's going to be perceived the same way when it comes down to, like, bookings. Because, you know, on this huge stage, it didn't transfer over well.
2: Well, when I was sitting here and we was getting him to do and I was like, you sound just like the record. I was really being funny.
1: I thought he sounded good.
2: Yes, because he wasn't up against.
0: The rest of the people in the room say he sounded good when he did it live.
2: But I am a real, you know, baby fan. And so I have done this move a few times and tried to get it exactly like him. So I know what it's supposed to sound like. You can get similar. But when you're going up against another great voice like Joe, you got to come with your A game. And
0: So I saw inserts of it. I didn't get a chance to see the whole thing. I was working on something very important. And I'm mad because I am a Joe fan and a Donnell Jones fan. I've been a fan forever. So, you know, I'm a little disappointed. But, you know, every dog has his day. And maybe he'll get a chance to redeem himself. Miss Shanika, what you think?
1: Know about it.
0: Man, you don't think
1: it was bad. I would have put out immediately a statement. I would have told the people, hey, man, I'm having trouble with my vocal cords.
2: They poisoned me.
1: Or something going on. I would have blamed everybody but myself. It would have been a reason I showed up and did not show out.
0: Nah, hold up. Y'all got to call us up. I need to know because I didn't. 1-844-986-4562.
1: Man, my boy went out bad.
0: Don't do that. What was your thoughts on this versus, man? Y'all give us your good, your bad, your ugly. Keep it locked. Young Jock in the Streets Morning Takeover. Young Jock in the Streets Morning Takeover with me, Miss Shanika, and Shout It.
3: Some scary moments at the Kentucky State Fair and the Expo Center as investigators are trying to determine how an Oregon team's show horse was electrocuted in its temporary barn stall Wednesday night. Trainer Lisa Letch tells us the 5-year-old horse, Mr. Spots, started jumping around and running in circles in the stall. She pulled him out but didn't see anything wrong initially, so put him back in the stall. When the horse started acting up again, she called the vet. On the third attempt to pull him out, the horse stepped on a metal crossbar with its metal horseshoe on and was electrocuted. Kentucky Venues says the barn was evaluated for hours while workers tested temporary power boxes. Licensed electricians found a fault within a cable. Lesh says a fair official confiscated a power cord she taped to the top of the stalls to power their fans. Kentucky's Public Protection Cabinet is looking at whether the electrical systems were being used or maintained properly. A historic Louisville restaurant brand is up for sale. The owners of Kingfish listed their restaurant business and two riverfront properties for $14 million. The listing includes the Kingfish Restaurant on River Road in Louisville and the location on West Riverside Drive in downtown Jeffersonville. The Louisville restaurant, built in 1975, is listed for $8 million, while the Jeffersonville location is listed for $6 million. The owner said both restaurants will stay open and they prefer to sell them together, but they're open to selling them individually. The business is included in the price of the restaurants, but the owners say they would sell the properties without the business. And we've hit that time of the year. High school football is back. A lot of games will be going on. Here's a look at some of the more notable ones. Week 1's game of the week is between Sarah and KCD as the Bearcats look to defend their trophy after winning their first state title in program history last year. The game is at KCD. Trinity will be in Ohio taking on Anderson, and Seneca will be at Fern Creek. St. X is traveling to play Owensboro. I'm Shannon Kogan with Wave News. Have a great weekend.
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4: Heading for the mid-80s on this Friday with a mix of sun and clouds and a very small chance for a rogue afternoon downpour. Nearly all of us stay dry today, and most of us stay dry on Saturday. But with a cold front moving through, we will have a better chance for a few scattered storms Saturday afternoon. Any storms that do fire off tomorrow could contain gusty winds and small hail. From the Wave Storm Tracking Team, I'm Carson Meredith.

0: we got to do this right, fifth. They say this is a
1: privilege time. Let's go!
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1: Let's go!
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0: What's your thoughts on this versus? Good, the bad, the ugly. Joe versus Donnell.
1: I'm a big Donnell Jones fan, but he really pissed me off last night. And I done hyped everybody up, telling all my people who don't listen to him to listen. He gonna rip, and he let Joe show out on him. I'm so disappointed.
0: What do you think it was? Was he nervous?
1: No, something going on. He need to drink a little more tea. I don't know what's up.
2: Yeah. Right here, it's a Young Jock in the Streets Morning Takeover.

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0: Young Jack in the Streets Morning, take over. If you got a dilemma, they got a dilemma, which means we got a dilemma. It's The Date Dilemma. Who's on the line this morning?
3: Yo, what's going on, man? This is Raheem. I was getting in contact with y'all, man. You know, I wanted to, I basically trying to figure out what's going on, man, with my relationship. You know, I've been dating this nice young lady named Chelsea. Been dating her for about 6 or 7 months. You know, the other day, I left and went to work, right? So all I know is that when I came home, she was spazzing out on me. I mean, real, real bad. And I moved in with her. So basically what's been happening is I'm living with my homeboy. Some of my belongings I can't find, you know, so I'm trying to get in contact with her.
0: Okay.
3: To try to see, you know, if she has them or what's going on, man. I'm completely lost at this point.
0: Okay, you lost because of your belongings have been lost or your belongings and your relationship?
3: Both.
0: So you want her back too, though, right?
3: Oh, absolutely, man. You know, everything was cool, man. She's a real, you know, she's a real nice young lady as far as I know.
0: Okay, put your phone on mute. We're going to cue you in. What's her name one more time?
3: Chelsea.
0: What's your name?
3: Ryan.
0: Put your phone on mute. We'll cue you in when it's time. And shout it. I'm trying to figure out how is she the best, but she don't put him out. He knows
4: her. Oh, no. And it's damn near cuffing season, too.
5: Well, whenever a woman abruptly puts a man out her house, that means her husband is about to get out of jail. He has served his time.
4: Gosh.
6: Hello. Good morning.
0: Hey, good morning. Am I speaking with Chelsea?
6: This is she.
0: How you doing, Chelsea? Yeah.
6: Who is this?
0: Hey, look, man, you're on the phone with Young Jock, Miss Shanika, and shout out with Young Jock in the Streets Morning Takeover, nationally syndicated morning show. We have a segment on our show this morning. Chill. What's so funny?
6: Y'all funny. Why y'all calling my phone this morning?
0: We calling your phone because we got something we need to talk to you about. We got a segment on the show called Date Dilemma, Chelsea. Are you familiar with it?
6: Oh, Lord, I've heard about it. It's getting messy. It's too early for the mess.
0: Well, it ain't our mess. So if it's too early, that means it's just too early for your own mess because we only calling you if you involved in the mess. So are you familiar with Raheem?
6: Who, child? Yes, I'm familiar with Raheem.
0: Okay, Raheem called us up, and he was talking about how good of a woman you are.
6: Oh, God.
0: And some things transpired between y'all, and he don't have any answers.
6: He don't have any answers.
0: He don't have
4: yes,
0: no.
4: Girl, we trying to figure out why you put him out.
6: Oh, okay. Well, first of all, he knows that. So the other morning, it was this loud buzzing noise in the house. So I'm like, where is this noise coming from? I go in the closet in the room, and he had a phone in one of his old tennis shoe boxes. And I was going through the messages, and I found some stuff I ain't like, so I put him out.
5: Why you going through your mate's phone?
6: First of all, we live together. Why would not go through it? It's in my house.
5: I just wanted to justify that.
4: Okay,
5: I do the
4: so
5: same thing.
4: You were surprised that he had another phone because you weren't aware of this phone?
6: Correct. I was not aware that Raheem had a second cellular device.
0: What did you see in this secondary cellular device? We want to know that made you abruptly put your man up.
6: He was talking to different women. Like, there's naked pictures. It was all types of content in there. He was sending pictures to some young lady. She's sending pictures to him. Basically, a whole lot of stuff that he don't have to explain. Because that explained everything to me. So, pack your and get gone.
5: Wow. You ain't even need no closure.
6: I ain't need no closure. That's all the closure I need.
0: But that's too bad. Because Raheem was on the phone. Raheem!
3: Yo, yeah, man. So I'm trying to figure out, you know, what's this?
6: Look, I ain't trying to hear none of that. I ain't trying to hear none of that. Don't call me. Don't text me.
3: Well, maybe if you
6: did. Don't email me. Don't IG me. Ain't no listen. You dead wrong.
3: Well, that's
6: dead
3: the whole
6: wrong.
3: Problem.
6: How
3: you
6: could you do that to me?
3: That's the whole problem.
6: I've been holding you down. I've been loyal. I've been through the trenches with you. How could you do that to me? I don't want to hear it.
3: All right. So check it out, man. You found an old phone in an old shoebox. Stop playing with me like that. Now you done put me out the house. Now you got me over here looking crazy for no reason.
4: Uh-oh. What them dates was looking crazy?
6: Them dates was looking real current. One of them phone calls from one of the numbers he was texting.
3: Yeah, if calling my phone. I can't stop people from calling the phone now.
5: Hey, bro.
6: You know, with me, you got, them people okay, shouldn't so even have me, your you number. Got, flat out.
5: Brother.
3: Say what now?
5: Yes or no? Do you have...
3: Not now. No,
5: well, no you quit him this morning.
3: No, man.
6: Exactly. You can't even answer the question.
5: You gonna tell your girl I gotta learn my lesson.
3: Like that at all, man. Listen, man. As soon as I met her, literally that same day, I cut everything and everybody completely off. Now, whoever's still calling that phone, that's out of my control. You feel me?
6: Lies, and more lies.
0: So you know,
6: like I said,
0: so
6: all the fuck I need. Ain't no second chances. Mm. Keep it pushing.
0: Mm. 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Y'all call us up 1-844-986-4562. It's over with, my boy. You done. Yeah. Again, 1-844-986-4562. 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
5: Fog's still not lifted over the Lewis and Clark Bridge on 265 between Indiana and Kentucky. So careful if you're coming north on 265 out of the East End Tunnel. Sunshine, though, impacting a lot of other folks. Eastbound side of 64 through Indiana is jammed up trying to get beyond Highway 150. Eastbound Snyder, you've got sun glare delays. You're trying to get beyond Smyrna Parkway. A lot of volume building out toward Bardstown Road. Westbound by Smyrna Parkway. Watch for a stall on the left shoulder. I'm Libby Kay with 502 Traffic.
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22: Not a bad setup heading into this weekend. For your Friday, expect high temperatures in the mid-80s with just a very small downpour chance in the afternoon. We do have a slightly higher storm chance on Saturday afternoon. That's thanks to a cold front. Some of those storms tomorrow could contain gusty winds and small hail. That front moves out by Sunday, ushering in cooler temperatures and low humidity. From the Wave Storm Tracking Team, I'm Carson Meredith.
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23: To the best damn morning show, gotta stay tapped in to the number one morning show in the city. It's Young Jock in the Streets Morning Takeover.
0: That's right, you know what it is. We're gonna get right into this thing, man, because let's just be 100, man, y'all. We be playing. And I'm not talking, when I say we, I don't just mean men, I mean women and men. That's why the date dilemma has been going so strong for decades. Because it's just like a never-ending cycle. Bro, we gotta get it together, because Raheem has been dating Chelsea for about 6 months now. Chelsea put him out. So you got to go, my boy. They going on. Chelsea said the other morning it was a light buzzing sound. She kept watching, you know, when searching. I found it. You know, a woman will find it. Mm-hmm. She found a secondary phone. Now, this is where you lose your player points at. How don't you have a passcode on the phone? And if it's a secondary phone, why is it even?

0: even in the house. That the whole purpose, if you're supposed to have that, it doesn't supposed to cross the threshold of that home.
1: Yes. I remember one time I hid my extra phone in the gutter, woke up, it was raining.
0: That's terrible. That's why I ain't doing all that, man. Look, we gonna get into this, man. She said look, I ain't got time for it. It ain't no happening. He sweat. Oh, that's old. It's like, man, quit playing with me. I'm not one of them. I'm her. We're going to the phone lines because I know y'all felt some kind of way. Young Jack in the Streets Morning Takeover. What's your thoughts on this date dilemma?
2: I just don't understand why she want to keep his phone. Why you want to keep his stuff? You don't want to talk to the man. You done with the man. So why you don't want to give your stuff? You must want to keep being hurt. She want to keep reading the messages to be hurt. And that's to see why she ain't got a man.
3: I feel like she ain't doing nothing wrong, baby. When you see them, you see them red flags, it's time to go. Don't second guess yourself. Don't try to work it out. When they show you who they is the first time, believe them. And he said he cut them off and they've been here for 6 months. So who been paying that phone bill? Somebody been paying the phone bill for the phone to still be on. He's a liar. Keep it moving. I'm glad she did the right thing. Keep it moving.
4: To all the young men that's still out here trying to figure it out and trying to mess over these women like that, you need your own playground. You can't be playing on somebody else's playground thinking you can have your way. Get your own apartment. That's the way you never get thrown out. If you fall or fumble, you got your own stuff, man. You can't be in somebody else's crib trying to run game and doing what you want to do, because when you get put out, you look stupid.
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Never been a bow or lame old. 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Let me put this cook on your face, oh. Hit her, I ain't in your beats and you ain't in mine, hit her. Yeah, we both outside, that's my type.

I be in my section, he be in his. We can go bottle for bottle in this junk. Strip club stunt, I'm a stunt hard. We can go dollar for dollar in this junk. He Mr. Get It Done. I'm Mrs. One of One. Fall in love every time we link. He got me sprung.com. Mind these girls can't keep it peace. I ain't stressing on you, you ain't stressing on me. Boy, I don't wanna push you on a leash. You a dog, I'm a dog, we can keep it in the street. I ain't in your beats and you ain't in mine. Yeah, we both outside. That's my top.

0: days and I've had some bad days, Ms. Shanika.
1: Okay.
0: I've had some good relationships and I've had some bad relationships.
1: All right.
0: There are some lessons that a good day will teach you that a bad day can't, and vice versa. And there are some lessons, some good, valuable lessons that can be taught from a bad relationship. And I want to ask you this morning, what is the most valuable lesson that you possibly ever learned from a bad relationship?
1: That's what you're asking me right now?
0: I'm asking you that right now. Off the top.
1: Usually people start with their personal experiences.
0: You're right, they do.
1: Let me go ahead. I don't think that I have been in any bad relationships. I think that all my relationships were learning experiences. And from each of them, I've been able to collect the data that I needed to move forward and to improve myself in different relationships.
0: Okay, so in your relationships, it's a partial job, that it's a part-time job.
1: Mm-hmm.
0: Data processing. You do data entry.
1: Yeah, because people are different and life experiences are different, and sometimes things happen in people's lives or in our lives that are, you know, that we can't control, that determines how people act in relationships.
0: So would it be fair to say, if I did a quick assessment on what you just said, that basically that is the most valuable lesson that you've learned?
1: Yeah,
0: that there aren't any bad relationships.
1: Exactly.
0: It's just moments, teaching lessons, learn lessons.
1: And, and things that you learn that will help you grow in all areas of your life.
0: All right. So let me tell y'all something. One of the most valuable lessons I've learned from a bad relationship.
2: Come on.
0: Is it can't be a bad relationship if you're in it.
2: Oh, man, please. Boy, stop.
0: Hear me out. Let me just get the pot going first.
2: Mm-hmm. Come on, cause my eyes look.
0: You done had plenty of bad relationships.
2: All of them. Yeah, I'm a strange.
0: So this is what I mean. It's only bad if you're in it. Cause if you're in it, then there's a relationship. But you can't be in it if it's a bad relationship. That means that you're part of that bad. You kind of get what I'm saying?
2: Definitely.
0: That's the most valuable lesson that I've learned, is it can't be bad without me. I have to subject myself to what's bad. I have to be partial to what's bad. You kind of get what I'm saying? You can't get the balance is there.
2: Yeah, so, I've learned so much, y'all.
0: Okay, so what you've learned? Let's see.
2: I've learned that you can't control nobody.
0: That's a good one.
2: I've learned that keep your business to yourself. Don't divulge everything, because people will take your life lessons or your personal things and they will weaponize it against you at the end. And I have learned that everybody deserves the benefit until they show you different. And then when they show you different, get the hell on.
0: 1-844-986-4562. Call us up right now. We'd love to hear from you this morning. What is the most valuable lesson you've learned from a bad relationship? Call us up right now. Young Jock in the Streets, Morning Takeover.

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0: Some scary moments at the Kentucky State Fair and the Expo Center as investigators are trying to determine how an Oregon team's show horse was electrocuted in its temporary barn stall Wednesday night. Trainer Lisa Letch tells us the five-year-old horse, Mr. Spots, started jumping around and running in circles in the stall. She pulled him out, but didn't see anything wrong initially, so put him back in the stall. When the horse started acting up again, she called the vet. On the third attempt to pull him out, the horse stepped on a metal crossbar with its metal horseshoe on and was electrocuted. Kentucky Venues says the barn was evaluated for hours while workers tested temporary power boxes. Licensed electricians found a fault within a cable. Lesh says a fair official confiscated a power cord she taped to the top of the stalls to power their fans. Kentucky's Public Protection Cabinet is looking at whether the electrical systems were being used or maintained properly. A historic Louisville restaurant brand is up for sale. The owners of Kingfish listed their restaurant business and two riverfront properties for $14 million. The listing includes the Kingfish Restaurant on River Road in Louisville and the location on West Riverside Drive in downtown Jeffersonville. The Louisville restaurant, built in 1975, is listed for $8 million, while the Jeffersonville location is listed for $6 million. The owner said both restaurants will stay open and they prefer to sell them together, but they're open to selling them individually. The business is included in the price of the restaurants, but the owners say they would sell the properties without the business. And we've hit that time of the year. High school football is back. A lot of games will be going on. Here's a look at some of the more notable ones. Week 1's game of the week is between Sarah and KCD as the Bearcats look to defend their trophy after winning their first state title in program history last year. The game is at KCD. Trinity will be in Ohio taking on Anderson, and Seneca will be at Fern Creek. St. X is traveling to play Owensboro. I'm Shannon Kogan with Wave News. Have a great weekend.
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9: All in all, pretty quiet for your Friday. Expect high temperatures in the mid-80s this afternoon with just a very small chance for a rogue downpour. Nearly all of us stay dry. We do have a slightly better storm chance when we get into Saturday afternoon. That's thanks to a cold front. Not everybody sees storms tomorrow, but if you do, they could be strong to severe. Gusty wind, the main threat to watch. From the Wave Storm Tracking Team, I'm Carson Meredith.
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2: Let's ride.
3: Fog's lifted very nicely, so now we're going to need sunglasses this morning. Careful. I don't have major accidents on our interstates. However, the ramp to westbound Watterson from Newburgh Road is blocked. I believe it's impacting folks north of the Watterson interchange, so Poplar Level may be a better bet for you. Southbound 65 moves well out of Indiana. 2nd Street Bridge, though, bunched up into downtown. I'm Libby Kay with 502 Traffic.
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11: Do you know what dark times is? Dark times is when you in the hospital bed, not knowing if you're going to make it. Dark times is when the doctor is telling you that you'll never be the same again. Those are dark times. When you think about it, you really don't even want to live, because you're not going to be the same. You're not going to be who you used to be. Those are dark times. When your wife is looking at you, you got to question it, like, are you going to be there for me? What you going to do? I'm talking to you. 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
6: Yeah, everybody just listen.
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8: Heading for the mid-80s on this Friday with a mix of sun and clouds and a very small chance for a rogue afternoon downpour. Nearly all of us stay dry today, and most of us stay dry on Saturday. But with a cold front moving through, we will have a better chance for a few scattered storms Saturday afternoon. Any storms that do fire off tomorrow could contain gusty winds and small hail. From the Wave Storm Tracking Team, I'm Carson Meredith.
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14: Young Jock in the Streets Morning Takeover. Who's on the line?
15: Paula.
14: Hey, Paula, are you smarter than Young Jock?
15: I'm going to try to be.
14: I need you to be confident. This is what we're going to do. I'm going to turn you over to Miss Shadnick and we're going to get this thing popping, all right?
15: Okay.
14: Let's go.
16: All right. And you said your name was Paula?
15: Yes, ma'am.
16: All right. Here are the rules. You have 10 seconds to answer each question. The first person to get all three questions correctly will be the winner. You guys cannot answer each other's questions, and you got to wait until I ask the whole question and potential answers before you can answer, okay?
15: Okay.
16: Okie dokie. Here we go, Paula.
14: You.
16: All right. So, question is for you, Paula. Which Disney movie features a genie named Genie? Is it A, Kazam, B, Aladdin, C, Shazam, or D, the Genie?
15: I'm gonna say B.
13: Three.
16: Two. You are correct.
15: Yeah.
16: Put it in his face. Okay. Yo, Young Jock. What nickname has Ciara publicly revealed she does not like? Is it A, CeCe, B, the Princess of the South, C, the Queen of Crunkin' B, or D, Lil ATL Shout? Don't be looking over here.
14: No, I'm sorry.
16: Cheating.
14: About to cheat?
16: Yeah, don't be looking over here, boy.
14: She didn't want to be categorized. Create a quark and be an R&B and blah, blah, blah, blah, whatever.
16: All right. Good. You are correct.
14: Yeah, I said.
16: Now, let's keep it going.
14: Hey,
16: Paula. What fruit is known for keeping doctors away if eaten once a day? Is it A, grapes, B, apple, C, oranges, or D, bananas?
15: I'm going to have to say apple.
16: And I'm going to have to say you are correct, Paula.
14: Paula, you sound like an old, cool, beautiful something, girl. Get this last one.
16: Why do you call her old, though?
14: Not old.
16: All right. Mr. Young Jock, what kind of tree do acorns come from?
14: Acorn tree.
16: Excuse me, didn't I say, boy, you better listen to the rules. All right. A, palm tree, B, pine tree, C, oak tree, or D, lemon tree.
14: Acorns come from an oak tree, Miss Shanika.
16: What happened?
14: I said acorns come from an oak tree, Miss Shanika.
16: All right. Well, you are absolutely correct. And this one is for you, Paula. All right. What is the most used spice in the world? Is it A, clove, B, ginger, C, paprika, or D, black pepper?
15: Ooh, I was hoping garlic would have been on there, but I'm going to say pepper.
16: You are absolutely correct!
15: Yeah! It's my birthday.
14: Go, Paula.
16: Paula, where are you calling from?
15: I'm calling from Chattanooga.
16: Yes, Chattanooga!
14: That's right. Hey, Paula, congratulations, baby. You have defeated me today. It is with great honor you will be awarded $50. You got somebody you want to shout out? You want to shout out anybody, man? Just hook you up with 50 balls.
15: I want to shout out to my son, Justin. I hope he has a great day at work today, and I love him. It's just his birthday here.
14: Congratulations, Paula. Hold on for 1 second, baby.
11: Test your wits. 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

0: Hey, good morning. It's your boy OJ the Jew Man. Every day we listen to the best damn morning show. Gotta stay tapped in to the number one morning show in the city, cuz. It's Young Jock and the Street Morning Takeover. Let's get it. Hey.
1: Let's get it. Hey, man, it's early. What's today? It's Friday?
2: Yes, sir.
1: Man, don't it feel good when Friday rolled around, y'all?
2: Yes.
1: I ain't gonna even lie. But what if it was Friday for you and you rolled around and you woke up realizing that you had to pay $14,000 a month for child support for a child you never met? Could you imagine that?
3: Nope.
1: You couldn't imagine that?
3: No.
1: Well, guess who probably can't imagine it either? Anthony Edwards has been ordered to pay $14,000 a month in child support for a child that he has never even met.
2: Wow.
1: And as y'all know, it appears that he just kind of got off. I don't want to say got off because it's not like he was charged with something. He fathered a child. In a case where I believe the child's mother did not come to court, and he was granted a very, very, very small amount of pay. About what's about $3,000 a month?
3: Yeah.
1: And so for some people felt as if he was a victor in that, but in this particular instance, not so much so. $14,000 a month for a child you never even met is crazy.
2: Oh, this is a different woman.
1: This is a different child.
2: Wow.
1: Could you imagine it?
2: No. Not at all.
1: Don't even want to, boy.
2: Mm-mm, Jesus.
1: $14,000? That is crazy. You don't even know what to bet. Hey, can I at least meet him? Because he said he didn't want to be another child's life. So, well, we said, oh, my God, this is crazy. In his mind, he probably like, look, I ain't got to deal with him. I ain't met him. I can pay this money and keep him moving. That may be how he feels. I don't know.
2: Whoa.
3: Yeah, that sound good until that child get older and want to figure out what's really going on.
1: Well, you know what,
3: hey. Hold you responsible for the decision that you made when you know, young and moving fast.
1: Well, here's the thing. It's not too many kids going to be mad at $14,000 a month. If the mama do the right thing.
3: They still want a parent.
1: I know.
3: Every kid that is born deserves a parent. And I guess the mom should have thought about that.
1: You're totally right. But if she getting $14,000 a month just for him, but whatever she making a month, guess what? She gonna attract some men. It's gonna be some men in that baby life. I hate to say it like that because I'm just trying to make the best of the situation. But it is what it is. In other news, we got to get into sports with DJ Schwinn. Let's go.
4: Yeah, it's Young Jock in the Streets Morning Takeover. It's time to get into sports in the streets with DJ Schwinn.
5: The reason why we love sports is because you just never know. 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Down 20-3 in the fourth, wins the game 23-20 over the Houston Texans.
6: Here's one down the middle. Catch is made. And O'Connell is going to get pushed from behind.
7: Oh, tush push.
6: Well, the clock is continuing to run, and it's a touchdown.
5: Now, if you predicted that the San Francisco 49ers would defeat the Los Angeles Chargers, you were absolutely right. But you didn't know that they were going to squash them 41-17.
8: What's going on, y'all? It's your boy, Sincere McCormick. We just got the dub today. 49ers all day, every day.
5: Preseason football continues today in Pittsburgh. The Steelers guarding their home against the New York Jets. The Jacksonville Jaguars are taking on the Carolina Panthers, and the Denver Broncos are home against the Green Bay Packers. Speaking of unpredictable, the St. Louis Cardinals 10-9 win over the Cincinnati Reds yesterday is a great example of what I'm talking about.
6: High fly toward left center. Friedel and Myers convert. Sunshine, a battle of ball dropped. Two runs will score. The Reds drop a fly ball that would have ended the game, and the Cardinals miraculously take the lead.
5: That's sports from the streets. I'm DJ Swin. I'm your DJ with the $1 million smile. Go Dogs.
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1: Baby number one. Yeah. Ice.

Shorty was such a bang. All of my ops, they diss. Please don't put me to the test. They tryna get back on the net. I'm tryna get back in the flesh. Yeah.

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2: okay.
1: me.
2: Okay, come on. What's your problem?
0: And this guy will either help or hinder your relationship.
3: Who do I think I am? Why I tell people that?
0: Either way, he's a man for the job. It's Young Jock and the Streets Morning Takeover.
2: Miss Shanique, if you will, let's just go ahead and get into today's submission. It looks kind of long.
4: Yes. All right, so, dear Love Doc Jock.
2: Talk to me.
4: A few months ago, I got out of a 10-year relationship, which wasn't working out anymore. So recently I started using some dating apps, and after getting a few matches, I got kind of mesmerized in how the conversation instantly changed for the worse when I tried to talk about anything game related. I have a lot of other hobbies, reading, cooking, and so on. I go to the gym religiously, try to have a healthy diet, and so on. Somehow, people who just travel abroad or watch Love is Blind or MasterChef think they're automatically superior to me. So this is kind of bugging me out, and I really don't know how to behave. Am I supposed to hide some of my hobbies in the dating situation?
2: No. So, you know what's interesting?
4: What do you say? I tried to talk about anything game related. What does that mean? Playing video games?
2: So I got kind of mesmerized in how the conversation instantly changed for the worse when I tried to talk about anything game related.
4: Gaming.
2: Video games?
4: Oh, okay.
2: Okay.

0: Well, here's the thing. It sounds like to me, man, you're probably pretty meticulous in your lifestyle. It's, you know, reading, you like to cook, you know, sounds like you love yourself.
1: Mm-hmm.
0: And the thing is, a lot of people, believe it or not, will look down on you for loving yourself, because a lot of people feel like you're not going to give them the time. You're not going to give them their just due because you're so focused on yourself. Although you would think someone would want to be with someone who is really focused on themselves and making sure that they're the better or best version of themselves. It actually can backfire on you. And I've seen it happen. I got homegirls right now who are so, like, they seem like they almost the perfect wife in the situation. Could be the perfect wife, but guys don't give them the chance because they're so focused on themselves, the career driven. Listen to the conversation, how it started. You talked about things that are important to you. A lot of people, you'd be surprised, especially on a day nap, those things may not be important to them. That's why they're on a day nap. You know what I'm saying? Not saying it's not good people, good matches on dating naps. I just think you still have to go into a dating nap situation looking like, hey, someone is looking for an easier way to just hook up. I'm going to keep it 100. Like, I like the natural approach to engaging humans in person. That don't work for everybody. So that's why they will choose a dating app. Some people be weird. Some people are socially awkward. That's why they go to a dating app. I would tell you, though, continue looking for who you're looking for, because you are already grounded in who you are. And I would not take any substitutions for who you believe is meant for you. I'm going to give you that one right now. That's the Love Doc Jock. Miliana, it's been so long since.
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5: Some scary moments at the Kentucky State Fair and the Expo Center as investigators are trying to determine how an Oregon team's show horse was electrocuted in its temporary barn stall Wednesday night. Trainer Lisa Letch tells us the 5-year-old horse, Mr. Spots, started jumping around and running in circles in the stall. She pulled him out, but didn't see anything wrong initially, so put him back in the stall. When the horse started acting up again, she called the vet. On the third attempt to pull him out, the horse stepped on a metal crossbar with its metal horseshoe on and was electrocuted. Kentucky Venues says the barn was evaluated for hours while workers tested temporary power boxes. Licensed electricians found a fault within a cable. Lesh says a fair official confiscated a power cord she taped to the top of the stalls to power their fans. Kentucky's Public Protection Cabinet is looking at whether the electrical systems were being used or maintained properly. A historic Louisville restaurant brand is up for sale. The owners of Kingfish listed their restaurant business and 2 riverfront properties for $14 million. The listing includes the Kingfish Restaurant on River Road in Louisville and the location on West Riverside Drive in downtown Jeffersonville. The Louisville restaurant, built in 1975, is listed for $8 million, while the Jeffersonville location is listed for $6 million. The owner said both restaurants will stay open and they prefer to sell them together, but they're open to selling them individually. The business is included in the price of the restaurants, but the owners say they would sell the properties without the business. And we've hit that time of the year. High school football is back. A lot of games will be going on. Here's a look at some of the more notable ones. Week 1's game of the week is between Sarah and KCD as the Bearcats look to defend their trophy after winning their first state title in program history last year. The game is at KCD. Trinity will be in Ohio taking on Anderson, and Seneca will be at Fern Creek. St. X is traveling to play Owensboro. I'm Shannon Kogan with Wave News. Have a great weekend.
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1: 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Everybody just listen.
2: 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Here's your local weather across Kentucky Alley.
3: Not a bad setup heading into this weekend. For your Friday, expect high temperatures in the mid-80s with just a very small downpour chance in the afternoon. We do have a slightly higher storm chance on Saturday afternoon. That's thanks to a cold front. Some of those storms tomorrow could contain gusty winds and small hail. That front moves out by Sunday, ushering in cooler temperatures and low humidity. From the Wave Storm Tracking Team, I'm Carson Meredith.
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2: Young Jock in the streets morning takeover. If you got a dilemma, they got a dilemma, which means we got a dilemma. It's The Day Dilemma. Who's on the line this morning?
7: Yo, what's going on, man? This is Raheem. I was getting in contact with y'all, man. You know, I wanted to, I basically trying to figure out what's going on, man, with my relationship. You know, I've been dating this nice young lady named Chelsea. Been dating her for about 6 or 7 months. You know, the other day, I left and went to work, right? So all I know is that when I came home, she was spazzing out on me. I mean, real, real bad. And I moved in with her. So basically what's been happening is I'm living with my homeboy. Some of my belongings I can't find, you know, so I'm trying to get in contact with her.
2: Okay.
7: To try to see, you know, if she has them or what's going on, man. I'm completely lost at this point.
2: Okay, you lost because of your belongings have been lost or your belongings and your relationship?
7: Both.
2: So you want her back too, though, right?
7: Oh, absolutely, man. You know, everything was cool, man. She's a real, you know, she's a real nice young lady as far as I know.
2: Okay, put your phone on mute. We're going to cue you in. What's her name one more time?
7: Chelsea.
2: What's your name?
7: Ryan.
2: Put your phone on mute. We'll cue you in when it's time. Let's shout it. I'm trying to figure out how is she the best, but she don't put him out. He knows him.
8: Oh, no. And it's damn near cuffing season, too.
9: Well, whenever a woman abruptly puts a man out her house, I mean, her husband is about to get out of jail. He has served his time.
10: Gosh. Hello. Good morning.
2: Hey, good morning. Am I speaking with Chelsea?
10: This is she.
2: How you doing, Chelsea?
10: Yeah. Who is this?
2: Hey, look, man, you're on the phone with Young Jock, Miss Shanika, and shout out with Young Jock in the Streets Morning Takeover, nationally syndicated morning show. We have a segment on our show this morning. Chill, what's so funny?
10: Y'all funny. Why y'all calling my phone this morning?
2: We calling your phone because we got something we need to talk to you about. We got a segment on the show called Date Dilemma, Chelsea. Are you familiar with it?
10: Oh, Lord. I've heard about it. It's getting messy. It's too early for the mess.
2: Well, it ain't our mess. So if it's too early, that means it's just too early for your own mess because we only calling you if you involved in the mess. So are you familiar with Raheem?
10: Who, child? Yes, I'm familiar with Raheem.
2: Okay, Raheem called us up, and he was talking about how good of a woman you are.
10: Oh, God.
2: And some things to transpire between y'all, and he don't have any answers.
10: He don't have any answers.
2: He don't have, girl.
8: We trying to figure out why you put him out.
10: Oh, okay. Well, first of all, he knows that. So the other morning, it was this loud buzzing noise in the house. So I'm like, where is this noise coming from? I go in the closet in the room, and he had a phone in one of his old tennis shoe boxes. And I was going through the messages, and I found some stuff I ain't like. So I put him out.
9: Why you going through your mate's phone?
10: First of all, we live together. Why would not go through it? It's in my house.
9: I just wanted to justify that.
8: Okay,
9: I do the
8: so
9: same
8: you,
9: thing.
8: You were surprised that he had another phone because you weren't aware of this phone?
10: Correct. I was not aware that Raheem had a second cellular device.
2: What did you see in this secondary cellular device? We want to know that made you abruptly put your man up.
10: He was talking to different women. Like, there's naked pictures. There was all types of content in there. He was sending pictures to some young lady. She's sending pictures to him. Basically, a whole lot of stuff that he don't have to explain. Because that explained everything to me. So, pack your and get gone.
9: Wow. You ain't even need no closure.
10: I ain't need no closure. That's all the closure I need.
2: But that's too bad. Because Raheem was on the phone. Raheem!
7: Yo, yeah, man. So I'm trying to figure out, you know, what's this?
10: Look, I ain't trying to hear none of that. I ain't trying to hear none of that. Don't call me. Don't text me.
7: Well, maybe if you
10: did. Don't email me. Don't IG me. Ain't no listen. You dead wrong.
7: Well, that's
10: dead
7: the whole
10: wrong.
7: Problem.
10: How
7: you
10: could you do that to me?
7: That's the whole problem.
10: I've been holding you down. I've been loyal. I've been through the trenches with you. How could you do that to me? I don't want to hear it.
7: All right. So check it out, man. You found an old phone in an old shoebox. Stop playing with me like that. Now you done put me out the house. Now you got me over here looking crazy for no reason.
8: Uh-oh, what them dates was crazy.
10: Them dates was looking real current. One of them phone calls from one of the numbers she was texting.
7: Yeah, if calling my phone. I can't stop people from calling the phone now.
9: Hey, bro.
10: Them people shouldn't even have your number. Flat out.
9: Brother.
7: Say what now?
9: Yes or no? Do you have...
7: Not now. No.
9: You quit him this morning.
7: No, man.
10: You can't even answer the question.
9: You gonna tell your girl
7: No,
9: I gotta learn my lesson.
7: Like that at all, man. Listen, man. As soon as I met her, literally that same day, I cut everything and everybody completely off. Now, whoever's still calling that phone, that's out of my control. You feel me?
10: Lies, and more lies. So like I said, ain't no second chances. Mm. Keep it pushing.
2: Mm. 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You done, again, 1-844-986-4562. 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

0: up, Tiny. Every day we listen to the best damn morning show. Gotta stay tapped in to the number one morning show in the city. It's Young Jock and the Streets Morning Takeover.
1: That's right. You know what it is. We're going to get right into this thing, man, because let's just be 100, man. Y'all, we be playing. And I'm not talking, when I say we, I don't just mean men. I mean women and men. That's why the date dilemma has been going so strong for decades. Because it's just like a never-ending cycle. Bro, we got to get it together because Raheem has been dating Chelsea for about 6 months now. Chelsea put him out. So you got to go, my boy. They going on. Chelsea said the other morning it was a light buzzing sound. She kept... Watch, you know, we're searching. I found it. You know, a woman will find it. Mm-hmm. She found a secondary phone. Now, this is where you lose your player points at. How don't you have a passcode on a phone? And if it's a secondary phone, why is it even in the house? That the whole purpose, if you're supposed to have that, it doesn't supposed to cross the threshold of that home.
2: Yes. I remember one time I hid my extra phone in the gutter, woke up, it was raining.
1: That's terrible. That's why I ain't doing all that, man. Look, we gonna get into this, man. She said she, look, I ain't got time for it. It ain't no happy. He sweat. Ah, it's old. It's like, man, quit playing with me. I'm not one of them. I'm her. We're going to the phone lines because I know y'all felt some kind of way. Young Jock in the Streets Morning Takeover. What's your thoughts on this date dilemma?
3: I just don't understand why she want to keep his phone. Why you want to keep his stuff? You don't want to talk to the man. You done with the man. So why you don't want to give your stuff? You must want to keep being hurt. She want to keep reading the messages to be hurt. And that's to see why she ain't got a man.
4: I feel like she ain't doing nothing wrong, baby. When you see them red flags, it's time to go. Don't second guess yourself. Don't try to work it out. When they show you who they is the first time, believe them. And he said he cut them off and they've been here for 6 months. So who been paying that phone bill? Somebody been paying the phone bill for the phone to still be on. He's a liar. Keep it moving. I'm glad she did the right thing. Keep it moving.
5: 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If you fall or fumble, you got your own stuff, man. 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
10: We still have this accident shutting down the Newburgh Road westbound ramp to the water sim. It's impacting travelers on Newburgh Road. Not a delay situation. I do see the heavy-duty wrecker here trying to get this involved truck out. But the fire trucks will cross that ramp and not allow you on. You're able to exit the water sim from Newburgh Road, though. FYI, we're okay on I-65 through town. Obviously, we got the Kentucky State Fair, so expect extra traffic exiting there at Crittenden. I'm Libby Kay with 502 Traffic.
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1: All in all, pretty quiet for your Friday. Expect high temperatures in the mid-80s this afternoon with just a very small chance for a rogue downpour. Nearly all of us stay dry. We do have a slightly better storm chance as we get into Saturday afternoon. That's thanks to a cold front. Not everybody sees storms tomorrow, but if you do, they could be strong to severe. Gusty wind, the main threat to watch. From the Wave Storm Tracking Team, I'm Carson Meredith.
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3: 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Mwah.
4: It's about that time of the day, man, where we come to a close for the Streets Morning Takeover and, you know, get our day going even more. I hope that you have started your day off well. It is the end of the work week for most, for some. And it's the beginning for some, too. And for those of you who listen to us over the weekend, you know, in different markets, we definitely appreciate y'all. You know what I'm saying? We definitely gonna make sure y'all slide with us for the weekend countdown. Shout it.
5: Yes, sir.
4: How you feeling, my boy?
5: Hey, man, I'm feeling like $1 million, ready to run into the weekend with it.
4: Man, I can't wait to see this new TV show you're on.
5: Yes, man. I need y'all to get prepared because I'm about to be on a reality series comedy competition called Comedy House. It's going down on Way TV. W-A-Y-H-TV. That's right. And executive producer by Jocelyn Hernandez. And they have
4: by who?
5: Jocelyn Hernandez.
4: Wait, she is so different.
5: Funny. She be like, look at here, Shorty. You are so freaking funny, man. You just got to tell these folks, like, look, don't mess with me because you are the one.
4: You're the one, huh?
5: Yes, man. You are the one in 92.
4: That is. Shouts out to Jocelyn, man. Hey, yes. Ms. Shanika.
6: Yep.
4: They said you had some family in town.
6: I sure don't.
4: 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We'll be
6: blessed.
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We definitely turned up and had a great time. 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Since you texted,

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2: Who's on the line this morning?
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2: Yeah.
4: Carmen, no San Diego.
2: Are you smarter than Young Jock?
3: Of course.
4: Young Jock.
2: Yes, ma'am.
4: How old was Jesus when he was crucified?
2: Now, see. I'm a kid. I'm going to say 27.
5: Wow.
4: Well, absolutely wrong answer at that. Not correct. Okay, so let's go to you, Carmen.
2: I'm trying to give a chance to win.
4: Carmen.
3: Don't try to play.
4: You ain't got to do that.
3: 73.
4: You're absolutely correct. Carmen, you are the winner.
0: Yeah!
4: Tell her what she won, Jack.
2: I'm going to tell her what she won after y'all quit being so excited that I lost.
4: Yeah.
6: Good morning.
0: What we gonna do?
6: I tell y'all, man, y'all keep it locked. We're gonna have a good morning.
7: Keep it locked right here.
8: 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Somebody tell them people Mr. Hem is here.
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Big Master P vibe, no limit. Falling hard on another hemisphere. Somebody tell them people Mr. Hem is here. Whoa, whoa, whoa, whoa, whoa. Mr. Hem is

0: 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Whoa, whoa, whoa, whoa, whoa, whoa. Mr. Him is here. Whoa, whoa, whoa, whoa, whoa, whoa. Mr. Him.
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0: 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Are you smarter than Young Jock?
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2: Yeah.
4: Carmen, no San Diego.
2: Are you smarter than Young Jock?
3: Of course.
4: Young Jock.
2: Yes, ma'am.
4: How old was Jesus when he was crucified?
2: Now, see. Say 27.
4: Well, absolutely wrong answer at that. Not correct. Okay, so let's go to you, Carmen.
2: I'm trying to give a chance to win.
4: Carmen,
3: don't try to play.
4: You ain't got to do that.
3: 73.
4: You're absolutely correct, Carmen. You are the winner. Yeah! Tell her what she won, Jack.
2: I'm gonna tell her what she won after y'all quit being so excited that I lost.
4: Yeah.
5: Good morning, good people.
0: What we gonna do?
5: I tell y'all, man, y'all keep it locked. We're gonna have a good morning.
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0: 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My people in Louisville, keep it locked. 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
4: Because, I mean, welcome to the weekend, baby. We have finally made it to Friday. Baby girl, Bella Ray, hanging out over here at Zip's Car Wash. 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If I ain't never told you I'm in a band, I'm in a band, Nate. 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We are in full competition right now. I need you to come down to Zip's Car Wash, 4860 Cane Run Road, okay? I need you to make it down here to get you a free car wash right now, all the way up to 1 p.m. Now, listen, friends. I also have your way to go see Chris Brown and Usher. I have your way to go see Bryson Tiller. I have your way to go see Jack Harlow. I got all of that right here at 4860 Cane Run Road, okay? But I need you to come down here and get your car washed. If you ain't got no car, walk over here, baby. 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Also, I want you to get in to go see Jack Harlow, Bryson Tiller, everybody on the scene. 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So I'll see you when you get here again. 4860 Cane Run Road, all right? 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
8: Because, I mean, welcome to the weekend, baby. We have finally made it to Friday. Baby girl, Bella Ray, hanging out over here at Zip's Car Wash. Okay, so friends, listen. If I never told you I'm in a band, I'm in a band, Nate. Okay? We are in full competition right now. I need you to come down to Zip's Car Wash, 4860 Cane Run Road, okay? I need you to make it down here to get you a free car wash right now, all the way up to 1 p.m. Now, listen, friends. I also have your way to go see Chris Brown and Usher. I have your way to go see Bryson Tiller. I have your way to go see Jack Harlow. I got all of that right here at 4860 Cane Run Road, okay? But I need you to come down here and get your car washed. If you ain't got no car, walk over here, baby. Walk over here so you can get yourself entered to go see Chris Brown and Usher in Cincinnati. Also, I want you to get in to go see Jack Harlow, Bryson Tiller, everybody on this scene. But friends, let me tell you all about this free car wash day. You have until today and tomorrow for your free car washes. And friends, what kind of weekend would you be going into if you didn't have a free car wash? If you

0: 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The best line is the new request line.
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0: verses. What happened, y'all?
1: Donnell, he was struggling out there.
0: A little disappointed. And maybe he'll get a chance to redeem himself.
1: No, about it. It was bad. I would have put out immediately a statement. I would have told the people, hey, man, I'm having trouble with my vocal cords.
2: They poisoned me.
1: Or something going on. And my boy went out bad.
3: I'm a big Donnell Jones fan, but he really pissed me off. And I done hyped everybody up, telling all my people who don't listen to him to listen. He gonna rip. And he let Joe show out on him. I'm so disappointed.
0: What do you think it was? Was he nervous?
3: No, something going on. He need to drink a little more tea. I don't know what's up.
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0: I feel like I'm doing a victory lap right here in the studio, B96.5. Big salute and shout out to U502 for making us number one. Big salute, shout out to our sister station, Magic 101.3 as well. There is a reason why we are your number one R&B and hip hop stations right here in the Ville. Make sure you keep it tuned and locked. We're going to be checking in with my homegirl, Bella Ray, in the afternoon. She is at Zip's Car Wash. It's going down 4860 Cane Run Road. So make sure you pull up on her because she's out there till about 1 o'clock. So tell her Q sent you, all right? Make sure you tell her that. She's going to hook you up with something special. Keep it locked in. We got that 12 o'clock lunch mix on the way. It's B96.5.
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3: 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What you need to be doing? Getting a car wash. 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I'm Bella Ray hanging out over here at Zip's Car Wash. That address is 4860 Cane Run Road. But I got some friends with me. What's your name, friend?
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3: Ooh, again, friends, 4860 Cane Run Road. 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You said you had some for us. 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I have tickets for you to go see Bryson Tiller, Jack Harlow as well, friends. 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I'm hanging out till 1 o'clock, 4860 Cane Run Road. I'm here till 1. 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
8: Do you know what dark times is? Dark times is when you're in the hospital bed, not knowing if you're going to make it. Dark times is when the doctor is telling you that you'll never be the same again. Those are dark times. When you think about it, you really don't even want to live because you're not going to be the same. You're not going to be who you used to be. Those are dark times. When your wife is looking at you, you got to question it like, are you going to be there for me? What you going to do? I'm talking to you. Answer the question.

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3: Are you smarter than Young Jock?
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5: Young Jock.
3: Yes, ma'am.
5: How old was Jesus when he was crucified?
3: Now, see. I'm a kid. I'm going to say 27. Wow.
5: Well, absolutely wrong answer at that. Not correct. Okay, so let's go to you, Carmen. I'm
3: trying to give a chance to win.
5: Carmen!
4: Don't try to play
5: you ain't got to do that.
4: 73.
5: You're absolutely correct. Carmen, you are the winner. Yeah! Tell her what she won, Jack.
3: I'm going to tell her what she won after y'all quit being so excited that I lost.
5: Yeah!
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1: What we gonna do?
6: I tell y'all, man, y'all keep it locked. We're gonna have a good morning.
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2: 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You deserve to have a clean car on the inside and the outside, okay? 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And I'm hanging out over here at Zips Car Wash, 4860 Cane Run Road. 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She said, Bella, I heard you giving away tickets to go see my husband. 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She was like, my husband, Christopher. And I said, I got those. I definitely got your tickets to go and see Chris Brown and Usher, Jack Harlow, Bryson Tiller. 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
16: 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When I pop out, y'all know I got to pop out with my dog, my favorite DJ. 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
17: 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I'ma tear that bazooka, yeah, and we ain't making love, girl, we getting in this club. No disrespect to Usher, I ain't never been a Busta Kills. Put me on the 12 plate when I was just a baby.

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7: First, I'm hanging out here at Zip's Car Wash, 4860 Cameron Road. I'm only here till 1 o'clock, but I got a special friend with me today. What's your name, friend?
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7: Brinley has been the best number picker that I have seen all this week, okay? And y'all, you might want to hurry up and get down here. We're giving away these tickets to go see Chris Brown and Usher right now. So I have a contestant in front of me. What's your name?
9: Patty.
7: All right, so Patty says she's going to try her best to figure out how she can go see Chris Brown and Usher, okay? She says she's trying to get on stage, and she's going to have to make them knees do what it do, okay? That's not what I said. That's what Chris Brown and Usher said, okay?
10: I have had
7: knee surgery. And she said she had knee surgery! She said she's ready! So again, friend, taking out down here at Zip's Car Wash, 4860 Cane Run Road. But also, friends, do not forget, even after I'm gone, you do have free car washes all weekend long. So today and tomorrow. Also, if you are a Zip's member, if you add one more car, friend, that car gets that free car wash for life, okay? So, friends, make your way down to 4860 Cane Run Road today and tomorrow. But I'm only here till 1, okay? B96.
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0: Number one for hip hop, we are B96.5. Big salute, shout out to my homegirl Bella Ray in the afternoon. She is on her way back from Zips Car Wash. Thank you for everybody showing up and showing out for her and supporting us, B96.5. We got all your favorites and more coming up this hour. Here it is, stir up those request lines. Drake is B96.5.
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0: rap, you could put me any place on the map, cause I'm him. Never chase bread, chase the vision. Make your word when you see it, be the business. No cap, God am a witness. 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

0: person. What happened, y'all?
1: Donnell, he was struggling out there.
0: A little disappointed. Maybe he'll get a chance to redeem himself.
1: Know about it. It was bad. I would have put out immediately a statement. I would have told the people, hey, man, I'm having trouble with my vocal cords.
2: They poisoned me.
1: Or something going on. And my boy went out bad.
3: I'm a big Donnell Jones fan, but he really pissed me off. And I done hyped everybody up, telling all my people who don't listen to him to listen. He gonna rip. And he let Joe show out on him. He's so

0: Disappointed.
1: What do you think it was? Was he nervous?
0: No, something going on. He needs to drink a little more tea. I don't know what's up.
2: Yeah.
3: Good morning, good morning, good morning, good people.
4: What we gonna do?
3: I tell y'all, man, y'all keep it locked. We're gonna have a good morning.
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0: Your number one for hip hop is B96.5 is DJ Q, and I'm very proud to have this next person on my phone lines. I knew one day I would end up talking to this person you're about to hear on these phone lines. I used to watch her on The Real World every time an episode came on. She is a reality star, an actress, a writer, a creative, the one and only Tammy Roman. How you doing, Tammy?
1: Hey, DJ Q, how are you?
0: I'm good. I'm so happy to actually get a chance to speak to you. This is really like a full circle moment, because speaking of the MTV Real World, now you're doing Unfaithful, you know, Caught in the Act, season 4. You're up to season 4 now, so to see you, you know, just what you're doing years later and still evolving is amazing.
1: Thank you. I appreciate that. You're right. It is a full circle moment. I feel like I'm back at home on MTV.
0: So with this season of Caught in the Act, because that's the reason for the season why I have you on the phone lines, and we want to talk about a little bit more, but with Caught in the Act, I mean, how much of that really is a stretch for you? I could see you, I think when I was first introduced to you, it seems like you were doing modeling, and I didn't really know where your career was going to go, but obviously, you've got a lot of chapters to your book. I mean, so much has happened in that amount of time to where you're at now. So now you're hosting really like this generation's version of Cheaters. What made you take upon this role?
1: I think for me, it was the fact that I have been the person who now comes to see me. You know, this is my second marriage. My first marriage, there was infidelity. So I know what it's like to feel, you know, heartbroken and your relationship fall apart, and you know, the love you had for one person feeling like that wasn't reciprocated. I know that emotion, but I also know the benefit of healing and evaluating myself and understanding what I need to do in relationships going forward that are going to make me feel safe. And that is what drew me to Caught in the Act, Unfaithful, was in the event I expose something to you that you didn't know, don't want to see, don't want to feel the way that makes you feel, I want to be a representative for you that there is another side at the end of the rainbow, that love is out there once you become clear on who you are, what you deserve, learning how to express yourself with clarity to your partner. You don't have to stay in this space. There's something else awaiting you. And so that's valuable to me, because some people don't know how to get to the other side. And I want to be able to be a walking, breathing testimony and show them how to do it.
0: So, you know, with this show, I mean, what are some of the things that you've either saw, heard, that may have exposed you to this generation's tactics to cheating that you were probably like, wow, like, I didn't even know people were going through these lengths to really, you know, cheat and have infidelity with these partners?
1: Well, you know, there's nothing new under the sun. Everything old has, you know, is being done again. Everybody's doing the same way to try to find it. They're looking through the phone. They're showing up unannounced. You know what I'm saying? So none of that has really surprised me. I think what has surprised me the most, especially with this season, is the types of relationships that exist. And so I think the viewers are going to be intrigued by this as well, because what you may have

0: grown up understanding a relationship to be, they have evolved tremendously. And so everybody's out here finding, you know, what makes them happy, trying to live in their truth. And sometimes those things work and sometimes they don't. And so on this season specifically, we're opening that worldview up of what relationships look like today. And I think it's going to be very interesting to people, because when I tell you we got some stuff going on and these relationships are complicated, the revelations that we expose, the emotion, the raw emotion that comes from finding out the truth about some of these moments, it's going to be an impactful season.
1: Well, I'm definitely looking forward to it. I know this season kicks off Tuesday, August 18th at 8 p.m. Eastern Standard Time.
0: Thank you, DJ Q. I appreciate you taking the time to talk to me. I know you're busy as well. But here again, caught in the act. I hope you tap into that like you do my scripted stuff, because that's August 18th. So I want you to be there at 8, or, you know, set up something to record, or have you just turn it on, put it in the background. Okay, what you do, just be at MTV.
1: Make sure y'all check it out this Tuesday, August 18th at 8 p.m. Eastern Standard Time. It's going down. Tammy Roman, Caught in the Act, Unfaithful, Season 4. You know what it is. Lock in.
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6: 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DJ Q, I've been telling you all about Kentucky Kingdom Theme and Water Park. 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I'm going to hook you up. 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All you got to do is text me, Kentucky Kingdom, all right? 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
2: Yeah.
4: Carmen, no San Diego.
2: Are you smarter than Young Jock?
3: Of course.
4: Young Jock.
2: Yes, ma'am.
4: How old was Jesus when he was crucified?
2: Let's see. Kid, I'm gonna say 27.
4: Wow. Well, absolutely wrong answer at that. Not correct. Okay, so let's go to you, Carmen.
2: I'm trying to give

0: a chance to win.
1: Carmen!
2: Don't try to play.
1: You ain't gotta do that.
2: 93.
1: You're absolutely correct, Carmen! You are the winner. Yeah! Tell her what she won, Jack.
0: I'ma tell her what she won after y'all quit being so excited that I lost.
1: Yeah!
3: Good morning, good morning, good people.
4: What we gonna do?
3: I tell y'all, man, y'all keep it locked. We're gonna have a good morning.
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1: Keisha.
0: Keisha, what's up this Friday? It's a Feel Good Friday. Are you feeling good?
1: Yes.
0: All right. You better be feeling good because I just hooked you up with those tickets. You was the first person to get through my text line. You text me Kentucky Kingdom, and I'm hooking you up with a pair of tickets to go to Kentucky Kingdom this season. And, you know, just want to make sure I'm spreading some love this weekend.
1: Yes, thank you.
0: No problem at all. 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

party on this Friday. I can feel it in my spirit. 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So today is your day. 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I got you coming up right up after this Coi Leray. 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
2: To all of my Leos, happy birthday as Leo season is coming to an end. Happy birthday goes out to Kayla Rogers. Happy birthday to John Brown. Happy birthday to Livia Hughes. Happy birthday to Eric Johnson. Happy birthday goes out to Sharlika Clayton. Happy birthday to Tammy Johnson. Happy birthday to my dog Othello Bell. Happy birthday to Andre Farrell. Happy birthday goes out to my girl Aria as well. Have an amazing day. I know Aria is going to turn up. She's been telling us it's her birthday for about a week now. Okay? So, free.

0: It's Are You Smarter Than Young Jock?
1: A king and his gang.
0: Only with Young Jock in the streets morning takeover.
2: Who's on the line this morning?
3: Carmen.
2: Yeah.
4: Carmen, no San Diego.
2: Are you smarter than Young Jock?
3: Of course.
4: Young Jock.
2: Yes, ma'am.
4: How old was Jesus when he was crucified?
2: Now, see. I'm a kid. I'm gonna say 27.
5: Wow.
4: Well, absolutely wrong answer at that. Not correct. Okay, so let's go to you, Carmen. I'm
2: trying to give a chance to win.
4: Carmen!
3: Don't try to play.
4: You ain't got to do that.
3: 73.
4: You're absolutely correct. Carmen, you are the winner.
0: Yeah!
4: Tell her what she won, Jack.
2: I'm going to tell her what she won after y'all quit being so excited that I lost.
4: Yeah!
6: Good morning, good people.
0: What we gonna do?
6: I tell y'all, man, y'all keep it locked. We're gonna have a good morning.
7: Keep it locked right here.
8: Peace.

For you got two songs to be inside the break room tea. 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And I don't know if it's questions that we all ask for, but I mean Razzby is asking for it. And we'll talk about it. We'll talk about those questions. Coming up, two songs, all right? We already said.

0: Friend, get in this break room. Come on, get in here, friend. Come on, we got too much to go over, friend. Okay, listen, inside the break room, I love to give you all things that you need, all the things that you want, and if you need me to go into great detail, I absolutely can do that, okay? So, friends, Raz B said that there are some things that we've been asking for, and I'm like, who is we? Like, I don't know if I've asked for this. Maybe Raz B. Somebody else might have asked Raz B for this, but here we go, friend. Here's what Raz B said the people are asking for.
1: The craziest tour ever would be NSYNC, Destiny Child, and B2K on a stadium run.
0: And I'm trying to figure out who said that we was ever going to put Queen B, Kelly Rowland, and Michelle on the same stage as all of the rest of them. And I'm a B2K girly, okay? Do not get me wrong. I'm a B2K girl. But I don't know if I ever said that I would put DC3 up on the stage with them. I don't know who asked for that, but do not ask for it again, okay? Just saying. Anyways, friends, next up, you ask and you shall receive. Word on the street is that Walmart is going to be adding tap pay. Yeah, I don't know who needed to hear that, but Walmart said you ain't got to put your card out no more, baby. We got you. We'll be able to do tap pay by the end of 2026. And friend, I can't wait. I cannot wait. I'm going to guess that they were actually like trying it with the whole adding your card to the Walmart app. I think that they were trying to get around it. But nah, friend, just put the tap in there. Let us tap and let us go. That's all we ask. Anyways, last but not least, I figured out why more dates were added to the R&B tour now. I figured out why. Because Chris Brown, he has to take $13 million from the tour and give it to the housekeeper, okay? Y'all remember when the housekeeper was suing him? Yeah, because the housekeeper got bit by the dog. $13 million bite. And she gets to get that money from the royalties, okay? From the tour, okay? So, friend, that's why Cincinnati, Indianapolis, he done added more Atlanta shows. Friend, we get it now. But if you need more details, if you need more with the Break Room T, head to hiphopb965.com. It's all there. Ready? And of course, is waiting on you, all right? B96.
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5: What happened, y'all?
6: Donnell, he was struggling out there.
5: A little disappointed. And maybe he'll get a chance to redeem himself.
6: No, about it. It was bad. I would have put out immediately a statement. I would have told the people, hey, man, I'm having trouble with my vocal cords.
7: They poisoned me.
6: Or something going on. And my boy went out bad.
8: I'm a big Donnell Jones fan, but he really pissed me off. And I done hyped everybody up, telling all my people who don't listen to him to listen. He gonna rip. And he let Joe show out on him. I'm so disappointed.
5: What do you think it was? Was he nervous?
8: No, something going on. He need to drink a little more tea. I don't know what's up.
9: Yeah.
10: good morning, good people.
11: What we gonna do?
10: I tell y'all, man, y'all keep it locked. We're gonna have a good morning.
12: Keep it locked right here.
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Baby, this motion party, you can always get in. You definitely can always get in. And friends, talking about a motion party, friend, I want to send you right now to Cincinnati. I do. I want to send you to go see TLC, En Vogue, Salt and Pepper right now. Okay, like the show is tonight. If you can get on the road to go to Cincinnati tonight to see a show, to go see En Vogue, TLC, Salt and Pepper, if you can go, call me right now, 502-795-1965. Call me. 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If you can make it there, I'm going to send you. 6-5. 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

0: amazing. Listen, Bonnie, I want to get you in. Okay, this is like real deal last chance. You're going to have to, as soon as I send these tickets, get on the road to go see TLC, okay? In Vogue, in Cincinnati. But only thing you got to do is give me the artist and the title of this song. Are you ready?
1: Yeah, I'm ready.
0: What is it?
2: That's Creep by TLC.
0: Bonnie, you got your tickets in to go see TLC tonight!
1: You play too much,
0: Yes! And of course, who you taking with you? Because you got two tickets, friends.
2: My cousin, she right here.
0: Okay, cousin, we outside. Listen, cousin, we about to be outside. And of course, what station is hooking you up?
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0: And I'm in a good mood. It's Fun Friday, Free Ticket Friday. I got some more, so call me, friends. If you want to go see TLC, En Vogue, Salt and Pepper, 502-795-1965. 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

0: V96.5, I got Esha on the line. Esha, how you feeling today?
1: I'm feeling good. How you feeling?
0: I'm feeling amazing. Listen, Esha, I want to get you in to go see TLC tonight in Cincinnati, friend. Okay? Now, only thing you got to do is give me the artist and the title of this song. Are you ready?
1: I'm going to try. I was chilling with my Kool-Aid when Miss
0: Chili came to relay. What you got, girl?
1: TLC, Digging on You.
0: Esha, you got those things to go see TLC? Yes, and of course, Esha, who you taking with you? And of course, what station it took you up that day night?
1: 896.5.
0: Okay, I got one more pair. Okay, one more pair, friends. Call me if you're trying to go see TLC in Vogue, Cincinnati, tonight. You have to get on the road. 502-795-1965.

0: 96.5. I got Tony on the line. Tony, what's up? What's happening? I know, that's right. Listen, I'm trying my best to get you there. The only thing you got to do is give me the artist and the title of this song. Are you ready?
1: Yeah, I'm ready. No, I don't
0: want your number, no. What you got, Tony?
1: STOC. I think you don't want your number.
0: Okay, so here's my thing, y'all. Tony might not have never had to be a scrub. He's never had to listen to the song. Tony really might be a good guy. That's why he's never heard the song, friend. 502-795-1965. Call me if you're trying to go see TLC, En Vogue, Salt-N-Pepa tonight. Last

0: V96.5, I got Amanda on the line. Amanda, how you feeling today?
1: Great.
0: That is awesome. Listen, Amanda, I want to get you in to go see TLC in Vogue tonight in Cincinnati, okay? And only thing you got to do is give me the artist and the title of this song. Are you ready?
1: Yep.
0: What you got, Amanda?
1: TLC and No Stress.
0: Amanda, girl, you got those tickets for tonight. Yes, and of course, Amanda, who you taking with you?
1: I'm taking my boyfriend.
0: Okay, boyfriend. And what station is looking you and your boyfriend up with them tickets?
1: B96.5.
0: And y'all better ball out. Have a ball in Cincinnati, okay, friends? You got to make sure you stay too. We're not done. This party's just kicking off. It's Free Ticket Friday, B96.

0: For you know what I did not get to say? Major shout out to everybody that came out to Zips to see myself and Goldie. Friend, when I tell you we had a ball. We had a ball over at Zips. And friends, if you did not get to catch us, do not forget you can still go today and tomorrow for your free car washes, okay? And if you actually have a Zips membership, you can add one more car and you can get that car free car washes for life, okay? Add one of them kids to that car wash membership, okay? But anyways, friends, again, thank you so much for hanging out with us while we were down there at Zips. When I tell you we are hot, we are like burning up. It was so hot outside again. If you ain't got a girlfriend, do not do it, okay? But you got to make sure you stay safe too, because coming up in that 4 o'clock hour, you know I got some tickets for you. I want you to get outside. I'm going to tell you where. B96.
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6: Carmen.
5: Yeah.
7: Carmen, no San Diego.
5: Are you smarter than Young Jock?
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7: Young Jock.
5: Yes, ma'am.
7: How old was Jesus when he was crucified?
5: Let's see. I'm a kid. I'm going to say 27.
3: Wow.
7: Well, absolutely wrong answer at that. Not correct. Okay, so let's go to you, Carmen.
5: I'm trying to give a chance to win.
7: Carmen.
6: Don't try to play.
7: You ain't got to do that.
6: 73.
7: You're absolutely correct. Carmen, you are the winner. Yeah! Tell her what she won, Jack.
5: I'm going to tell her what she won after y'all quit being so excited that I lost.
7: Yeah.
8: What we gonna do?
9: I tell y'all, man, y'all keep it locked. We're gonna have a good morning.
10: Keep it locked right here.
11: Starting to see some heavy rush hour delays form throughout all of Louisville, especially on Lee Hamilton if you're in the Indiana area. As you approach 64, you got about a 5, maybe even a 6-minute delay through there. Also on 64, heading out from 71 as you make your way on the eastbound side, you also got a pretty heavy delay starting to form, so give yourself that extra time. 65 northbound right at Fern Valley Road, got an accident off to the right shoulder, slowing things down. I'm Andy Bass with 502 Traffic.
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In three songs, make sure you hear, okay? 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
1: 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I would have sent you outside to go see Mr. Jack Harlow. 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Okay, so that's the 29th and the 31st. I want you to make sure you are at the Monica tour in France. How you going to do that? 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
1: Get ready to shake your head. 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

Okay, so I just got your text message. 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
2: Yeah.
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2: Are you smarter than Young Jock?
3: Of course.
4: Young Jock.
2: Yes, ma'am.
4: How old was Jesus when he was crucified?
2: Now, see. I'm a kid. I'm going to say 27.
5: Wow.
4: Well, absolutely wrong answer at that. Not correct. Okay, so let's go to you, Carmen.
2: I'm trying to give a chance to win.
4: Carmen.
3: Don't try to play.
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3: got to
4: do that.
3: 73.
4: You're absolutely correct. Carmen, you are the winner. Tell her what she won, Jack.
2: I'm going to tell her what she won after y'all quit being so excited that I lost.
4: Yeah.
6: Good morning, good morning, good people.
0: What we going to do?
6: I tell y'all, man, y'all keep it locked. We're going to have a good morning.
7: 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Peace.

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because it's Friday and you deserve to make sure you are outside, friends. What high school game are you going to right now? What high school game are you on your way to today? Definitely let me know, because, friends, I'm going to tell you what. I'm going to be at the Valley versus Eastern game. And then, yeah, I haven't told y'all, my son is the king of side quest, right? Why would my other child decide it's my junior year of high school? You know what I'm going to do? I'm going to try football. Y'all, so pray for me. Pray for me. This is, he's usually the kid that does the track and field, indoor, outdoor. But I guess he was just like, you know what? I mean, why not? And he's really going for it. Okay, so friend, y'all just please just bear with me. If you see me at multiple games,

0: 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But also, it's time for that 5 o'clock traffic party. 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Okay, friends? That's all I can ask. 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
1: What happened, y'all?
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2: 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It was bad. I would have put out immediately a statement. 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
4: I'm a big Donnell Jones fan, but he really pissed me off. 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He gonna rip. And he let Joe show out on him. 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
1: What do you think it was? Was he nervous?
4: No, something going on. He need to drink a little more tea. I don't know what's up.
5: Good morning, good morning, good morning, good people.
6: What we gonna do?
5: I tell y'all, man, y'all keep it locked. We're gonna have a good morning.
7: Keep it locked right here.
8: Officials remain on scene of that earlier problem on the Waterset Expressway westbound, right on the approach to US 31 Bardstown Road. That is still causing some slowdowns in and around that area, so give yourself that extra time to work your way through there. Dixie Highway at Flint Talk Drive. Got a minor accident slowing things down. Watch out for that. And heavy rush hour delays if you're in Indiana on Lee Hamilton, especially on the westbound side as you approach 64. Give yourself that extra time. I'm Andy Bass with 502 Traffic.
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Because, baby, I already know it's a lot going on in the city. But, friend, are you on your way to the fair? Are you going to the fair tonight? Y'all know it's old school night at the fair, as we like to call it, old school night at the fair. And whenever you go, please make sure you are getting some of my favorites at the fair. Y'all, I cannot wait to get the pickles when I go to the fair. Okay? The pickles and then the corn. Oh, baby, I cannot wait. Okay, but friends, if you decide not to go to the fair today, that's perfectly fine, because I want you to meet me at the fair on Wednesday. I'll be broadcasting live from the fair starting at 2 o'clock. So from 2 all the way up to 7 o'clock on Wednesday, August 26th. Definitely come down. Have a ball with us. Friend, I'm trying to see if I can get us some line dancing down at the fair. We just gonna have a good time, okay? So again, if you don't make it out tonight to the fair, it's perfectly fine. Come out on August 26th and see us there as well, starting at 2 o'clock all the way up until 7 p.m., okay? V96. Louisville.

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4: 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When your wife is looking at you, you got to question it like, are you going to be there for me? 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I'm talking to you. 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

Because your 5 o'clock traffic party is nothing without DJ The Beats. It's absolutely nothing without him and friends. I am looking for the best high schooler. Let me not say the best high schooler. Let me say it as if I'm looking for the high school that is caught being good. Okay, I want to give away tickets to go see Bryson Tiller to the teenagers that are, they're trying. You know, like from last year to this year, it's been a big transition. And all of my teachers and counselors, they can see the transition too, okay? So, friend, I want to celebrate those high school kids, okay? I really do, okay? So, hit

0: 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I want to send them to go see Mr. B. Tiller himself October 7th. 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
3: We are still dealing with several issues around town. Let's start off on 841 westbound right at Stone Street. We got a disabled vehicle blocking a lane that is causing all sorts of slowdowns. Waterson Expressway right at 1703 Newburgh Road. That left lane remains blocked off through there with that earlier accident. And still trying to clean up that one on the Snyder Freeway westbound right as you approach Smyrna Road. That's off to the left shoulder. I'm Andy Bass with 502 Traffic.
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1: She ain't even all that. 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

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See your favorite girl, Bella Brady, Altitude and Friends. We got one more hour long, one more hour strong, okay? 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
1: 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Ice.

0: friend, I want to send you outside. It's Free Ticket Friday. I know you want to go outside. And friend, I want to send you to Cincinnati tonight. Okay, friend? I mean, like, tonight I want to send you. Okay? And the only thing you got to do is call me. 502-795-1965. Call me right now, friend, so I can get you in. I want you to go see TLC, In Vogue, Salt and Pepper's here, and we're in effect. Want you to push it back. I want you to go. And these are the last tickets. I can't give nobody else no more tickets after this because I want you to be able to get to Cincinnati, okay? So call me, 502-795-1965.
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10: 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Dark times is when the doctor is telling you that you'll never be the same again. Those are dark times. When you think about it, you really don't even wanna live because you're not gonna be the same. You're not gonna be who you used to be. Those are dark times. When your wife is looking at you, you gotta question it like, are you gonna be there for me? What you gonna do? I'm talking to you. Answer the question.

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0: have Vonnie on the line. Vonnie, how you feeling today?
1: I'm good. How are you, Bella?
0: I am doing amazing. Listen, Vonnie, I want to get you in. Okay, this is like real deal last chance. You're going to have to, as soon as I send these tickets, get on the road to go see TLC, okay? In Vogue, in Cincinnati. But only thing you got to do is give me the artist and the title of this song. Are you ready?
1: Yeah, I'm ready.
0: What is it?
1: That's Creep by TLC.
0: Vonnie, you got your tickets in to go see TLC tonight.
1: Too much,
0: yes. And of course, who you taking with you? Because you got two tickets, friends.
1: My cousin, she right here.
0: Okay, cousin, we outside. Listen, cousin, we about to be outside. And of course, what station is hooking you up?
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0: 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Let's get it.
1: Tell the people. Tell the people.

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I go to Western High School, and you're listening to B96.5.

You know what time it is, right? You got to know what time it is. It's Friday, and what Martin say, I just got off. I ain't got no job, but I got a job. But friend, I'm going to just see you tomorrow, okay? Don't even worry about it. On your Friday, friend, I hope you have a safe and amazing Friday as we are welcoming in to the weekend. I'll see you tomorrow starting at 2 o'clock all the way up until 7 o'clock. Of course, myself and Goldie, we have weekends with myself and Goldie starting at 2 o'clock. Do two things for me, as always. I always want you to keep a smile on your face. Do something nice for someone else. Encouraging words goes a long, long way. All right. Go be good. Go be great. Best version.

0: yourself that you can be. Okay, friend? Don't be doing it up, okay, on this nice day, okay? So go be good, and I'll see you tomorrow, 2 o'clock, V96.
1: Officials remain on scene of that earlier accident on the westbound side of 841 right at Stone Street. It is a disabled vehicle that is slowing things down through that area, waiting on a tow truck to get them out of there. Snyder Freeway right at Smyrna Road, that earlier problem should be just about wrapped up as well. And we have that construction zone going on 71 north and southbound at Zorn Avenue that is causing all sorts of delays. So give yourself about 10, maybe even 12 extra minutes to work your way through it. I'm Andy Bass with 502 Traffic.
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3: Carmen.
2: Yeah.
4: Carmen, no San Diego.
2: Are you smarter than Young Jock?
3: Of course.
4: Young Jock.
2: Yes, ma'am.
4: How old was Jesus when he was crucified?
2: Let's see. I'm a kid. I'm going to say 27.
5: Wow.
4: Well, absolutely wrong answer at that. Not correct. Okay, so let's go to you, Carmen.
2: I'm trying to give a chance to win.
4: Carmen.
3: Don't try to play.
4: You ain't
3: got to
4: do that.
3: 73.
4: You're absolutely correct. Carmen, you are the winner.
0: Yeah!
4: Tell her what she won, Jack.
2: I'm going to tell her what she won after y'all quit being so excited that I lost.
4: Yeah.
6: Good morning.
0: What we gonna do?
6: I tell y'all, man, y'all keep it locked. We're gonna have a good morning.
7: Keep it locked right here.
8: Peace.

Yo, it's your dog, One Take Timmy, Louisville Zone, aka Mr. Rap. And I'm with B96.5. I forgot we on rap. I can't say it.

0: 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Party. 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Party. 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Party.
1: Percy. What happened, y'all?
2: Donnell, he was struggling out there.
1: A little disappointed. Maybe he'll get a chance to redeem himself.
2: Know about it. It was bad. I would have put out immediately a statement. I would have told the people, hey, man, I'm having trouble with my vocal cords.
3: They poisoned me.
2: Or something going on. And my boy went out bad.
4: I'm a big Donnell Jones fan, but he really pissed me off. And I done hyped everybody up, telling all my people who don't listen to him to listen. He gonna rip. And he let Joe show out on him. He's so disappointed.
1: What do you think it was? Was he nervous?
4: No, something going on. He need to drink a little more tea. I don't know what's up.
3: Yeah.

0: right here.
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